everybody. I'm Amanda, and I'm here to tell you about Amanda's Monday Mashup. If you like a variety of music from the past few decades, then this is the show for you. As well as taking all of your requests, I'll be playing today's top tunes and all the classic pop and dance hits from the 80s and the 90s. There may also sometimes be a mashup or a mega mix, or maybe some songs in other languages too. So, tune into Amanda's Monday Mashup. Every Monday from 8 to 10pm UK time, that's 3 to 5pm US Eastern, on Phoenix Radio.

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I will have all sorts of Motown for you, from the classic to even today. Artists from the Four Tops, Temptations, Supremes, Jackson 5, solo artists like Lionel Richie, Rick James, DeBarge. We'll also cover more modern artists occasionally, such as Boyz II Men, Erykah Badu, New Edition, and we'll also explore from time to time artists who have covered Motown over the years. If it's Motown, I'm gonna cover it on the Motown Show. In addition to the music, I will also give you information about various artists and what the label was up to during various times. The show is pre-recorded, but that does not mean you cannot send in requests, and I will give out contact information on the air. Every once in a while, I will also have a Motown-related theme as well, so you never know what you're gonna hear. So that's the Motown Show with me, Herbie Allen, every Sunday from 9 to 10 p.m. UK time, 4 to 5 p.m. US Eastern, right here on The Phoenix Radio.

Each Sunday morning, I open early doors on Phoenix Radio 1208 for 2 hours of music to ease you into the day. The emphasis is on melody and relaxation, but it may speed up a bit during the second hour. The show's at 10 a.m. in the UK, that's 5 a.m. on the US East Coast, so why not come along and keep me, Richard Bartholomew, awake while I try to wake you up?

This is Herbie Allen, and let me ask you, are you looking for something to cure you of whatever ails you? Had a rough day, rough week, month, or maybe you're just looking for a show that has a lot of good music? Whatever your reason, how about joining me every Thursday at 4 p.m. UK time, 11 a.m. Eastern, for your weekly Herbal Remedy. This show will feature 2 hours of great music from primarily the 50s through the 90s, but I will play some more modern music as well. In addition, I also have features including Keeper Sweep, where I play either a surprise original or a cover version of a song, and you let me know if you think it should be a keeper or not. I also have Same Title Different Song, where I will play at least 2 songs that share the same title. I also take your requests via email, phone, telegram, or text, so there are many ways of getting a hold of me. Once again, that's the Weekly Herbal Remedy with me, Herbie Allen, every Thursday at 4 p.m. UK time, 11 a.m. Eastern, right here on the station playing more music, Phoenix Radio.

cause like him and her had a thing going, you know, and they'd been carrying on for some time now behind the sultan's back. And you could hear him talk to his camel as he rode out across the dunes. His voice would cut through the still night desert air, and he'd say, oh, yo, yeah, yeah, oh, yeah, yeah, yeah, yeah, yeah, yeah, yeah, yeah, yeah, yeah, yeah, yeah, yeah, yeah, yeah, yeah, yeah, yeah, yeah, yeah, yeah, yeah, yeah, yeah, yeah, yeah, yeah, yeah, yeah, yeah, yeah, yeah. In the rear of Fatima's tent, jumped off Clyde, snuck around the corner and into the tent he went.

There she was, friends and neighbors laying there in all her radiant beauty, eating on a raisin and a grape and an apricot and a pomegranate, a bowl of chitlings, two bananas, three Hershey bars, and sipping on an ROC Coca, listening to her drink.

All of a sudden the sultan walked in. Ahab knew that this was the end. Him and Fatima was caught by surprise, and the sultan had fire flashing out of his eyes. Well, the sultan charged at Ahab, intending to make a dent in his head. But he fled with Fatima, and out of the tent they went. They jumped on Clyde and started to ride, cutting out across the sand, with the sultan's whole army in hot pursuit. On and on they ran. Well, to make a long story short, they got away, 'cause they

I'm Harry Mason, here to give you an invitation to come and join me every Friday night at 8 UK, 3 US Eastern, when I will open up the Chicken Shack to bring you some great music from the 1960s, 1950s, and in the last half hour, going back to the 1940s.

Hello, this is Terry Pasqua, and I just dropped in to tell you about a show that you can hear on Phoenix Radio every Tuesday, Wednesday, Thursday and Friday from 10 a.m. UK, that's 5 on the east coast of the States. The show's called The Selection, and is presented by both myself and Sue Morgan. Sue will be here on Tuesdays and Thursdays, myself on Wednesdays and Fridays, and we'll both have a rich mix of music and features to keep you entertained across the morning. In the first hour, we'll have a top 10 at 10. Could be from either side of the pond. It will be from this time back then. Can you work out where then is? In the second hour of the show, amongst other things, we'll have three gentle songs in the coffee break. And the third hour, well, that's all down to you and the songs you fancy listening to. The Selection, Tuesday through Friday from 10 to 1 in the UK, 5 to 8 on the east coast of the States. We'd love to see you.

Hello there, everybody. Fan Zaremba, host of the Charter Flight, which can be heard on the Phoenix Radio, 6 p.m. in the U.K., 1 p.m. here in the East Coast of the United States. Join me for music, fun, and, of course, your requests, as well as Al will have the news to keep you totally informed. Hope you'll make us a part of your Saturdays when you climb on board the Charter Flight, in the air and on the air, starting at 6 p.m. in the U.K., 1 p.m. here in the East Coast of the States. Hope to see you on board.

I'm Harry Mason, here to give you an invitation to come and join me every Friday night at 8 UK, 3 US Eastern, when I will open up the Chicken Shack to bring you some great music from the 1960s, 1950s, and in the last half hour, going back to the 1940s. We'll have a featured artist each week, and also Glenn Miller will be here in the second hour. So why don't you come and join me for some wonderful nostalgia every Friday night, right here on Phoenix Radio.

Hi there, I'm Martin Miles and I'm here to tell you about a show called the Heritage Chart Hour. It's a pre-recorded show and it's presented by myself and my son Danny, and you can hear it every Sunday afternoon between 2 and 3pm UK time, that's 9am to 10am Eastern. 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And during the show, we'll be choosing a Heritage Chart song of the week. 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Only here on Phoenix Radio.

Now, some of y'all never been down south too much. I'm gonna tell you a little bit about this so that you understand what I'm talking about. Down there we have a plant that grows out in the woods and the fields. Looks something like a turnip green. Everybody calls it poke salad. Poke salad. Used to know a girl lived down there and she'd go out in the evenings and pick her a mess of it. Carry it home and cook it for supper. Cause that's about all they had to eat. They did all right.

Richard Spiteful. Straight razor tote moment. Lord, I must take my mess up.

Monday, Monday. Can't trust that day, can ya? So let's see what I can do to fix that. Hello everybody, this is Herbie Allen, inviting you to join me every Monday at 4 p.m. UK time, 11 a.m. US Eastern for Monday Madness. This will be 2 hours of primarily upbeat feel-good music to help brighten your Monday, whether it's in the afternoon in the UK and you're having your tea, or it's the morning here in the US and you're about to have your morning coffee. We're gonna have plenty of feel-good music to help it go down that much better. Every once in a while, I will also have the occasional theme as well, so you never know what you'll find on the show. Your requests are also an important part of the show, as I need to know what to play to help brighten up your Monday. So that's Monday Madness with me, Herbie Allen, every Monday right here at 4 p.m. UK time, 11 a.m. US Eastern, only on The Phoenix Radio, playing the best mix.

0: Good morning. Cara's here to ease you gently into the day with great music, good company, and a calm, cozy start while the rest of the world is still waking up. Phoenix Radio News.
1: The boss of MI5 has warned that we now face the worst of both worlds. In an article identifying the threats the UK faces 25 years on from 9/11, Sir Ken McCallum, Director General of the UK Security Service, has underlined the need to adapt to markedly different threats than those faced on September the 11th, 2001. Meanwhile, Victor Stagnaro is a 40-year-old fire service veteran from Maryland. He volunteered in NYC after the attacks.
2: Through their devotion to duty and their dedication to try to save as many lives, they went forward. And when the towers came down, 343 FDNY members were killed in the line of duty in an instant. It was the most tragic event from the fire service standpoint, not only globally and nationally.
1: MPs have another chance to vote on assisted dying legislation in Parliament today. It proposes to allow adults in England and Wales with less than 6 months to live to apply for an assisted death, subject to approval from two doctors and an expert panel. The Prime Minister says he's abstaining from the vote so as not to have undue influence. Some young people are changing their behaviour based on what they see online. A new Plan International UK surveys found that more than two-thirds of kids are regularly seeing content telling them how to look and behave on platforms like TikTok.
3: Girls are often seeing content that does tell them, really unrealistic beauty standards, for example, but very specific advice on, how they should do their makeup, how they should dress, how they should behave, and even what sort of careers and interests they should pursue.
1: That's Kathleen Spencer-Chapman from Plan International. TikTok say they've invested heavily in protections for teen accounts and suggest the research forced predetermined conclusions. And an upcoming tour announcement has been confirmed by Oasis during a drone light show in Manchester. Last night, the display over a stadium saw the band's logo illuminate before being replaced with Monday's date. That's the latest from Radio News Hub. I'm Holly Hughes.
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6: Phoenix weather.
1: A fine September day for much of the UK with sunny spells and light winds. A few light showers are possible with increasing cloud and highs of 22 degrees Celsius.

David Bowie and Life on Mars. A very good morning to you. How are you? Thank you for joining me this morning. Hello to Terry, who sent me a message on Telegram. You can do it too. 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Tina Turner, The Best. It's 8 minutes past 7.

Tina Turner, the best. I got a text saying, yeah, the best, that's about right. Yeah, just because you've worked nights, got a self-inflated ego today, haven't you? Go to sleep or something. Dermot Kennedy and Power Over Me on the way. I have the Four Tops coming up as well, along with Gene Cotton. The Last Minute Snuggle is on the way. Time to get all snuggly and smoochy and all that stuff if you're still under the duvet.

have to love a bit of Dermot Kennedy, don't you? That's Power Over Me, Four Tops and Gene Cotton on the way, going a little bit older. And then a great last-minute snuggle on the way, particularly important if you're still stuck under that duvet. Or maybe if you've got someone to snuggle with. If you're sitting up doing something, well, just enjoy it anyway.

0: given should you need or want to know. And coming up then, the last minute snuggle. This morning with Def Leppard and Richie Sambora.
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0: Andy Burnham has warned that terror still knocks at the door of democracy on the 25th anniversary of the 9/11 attacks. It remains the worst terrorist outrage of all time, claiming the lives of victims from more than 90 nations. MPs have another chance to vote on assisted dying legislation in Parliament today. It proposes to allow adults in England and Wales with less than 6 months to live to apply for an assisted death subject to conditions. The Prime Minister says he's abstaining. Economists think the UK's economic growth ground to a halt in July. They predict consumers swapped spending in shops for drinking in pubs with the heatwave and Men's World Cup. And the government have announced new trains in the north of England. Lucy Gormanley has more.
1: The Prime Minister says 29 new battery electric trains will bring faster, more reliable journeys to the north. The TransPennine Express fleet will be built in Derby. The government say journey times will be cut by up to 10 minutes between Manchester and Leeds.
0: That's the latest from Radio News Hub. I'm Holly Hughes.
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4: Phoenix weather.
0: A fine September day for much of the UK with sunny spells and light winds. A few light showers are possible with increasing cloud and highs of 22 degrees Celsius.
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Sometimes it's nice to have a place to chill out with friends, particularly when the weekend's coming. 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If wine isn't your thing, that's okay. Rachel is sure to have something you like. She's always willing to take requests as well. The Wine Bar is a great place to chat with friends and listen to wonderful music. 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
1: 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Jason Derulo and It Girl on the way, followed by What's on TV Tonight.

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1: 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The Travelling Auctioneers on BBC One and Millionaire Hot Seat on ITV One. Celebrity MasterChef BBC One, 8 o'clock. Emmerdale ITV One at the same time. And Jimmy Doherty's Big Bear Rescue on Channel 4. Our Great Yorkshire Life, woo, is on 5. And 8:30, Coronation Street is on ITV One. Would I Lie to You? Yeah, if it gave me a quiet life. BBC One on 9 at 9 o'clock. And Gardener's World, BBC Two at the same time. The Rainmaker, that's of course a series thingy on ITV One based on the John Grisham book. Gogglebox on Channel 4 at 9 as well. And The Great Devon and Cornwall Floods on 5. 9:30, BBC One, Mrs. Brown's Boys, and Live at the Apollo at 10 on BBC Two. Live from the Lycett Arms is on Channel 4 at 10, and 20 to 11, RuPaul's Drag Race UK, BBC One. That's your lot.

0: Good morning!
1: That was Gladys Knight and If I Were Your Woman. Before that, it was Roy Orbison and Oh Pretty Woman, sorry. All right, where are we going? We are going to Cyndi Lauper and Change of Heart. It's currently 11 minutes to 8.

Cyndi Lauper, Change of Heart. I've got Enrique Iglesias, Do You Know, or the ping pong song, because it's got this it. Look, there you go. That's why. And then the Bounce Out of Bed song on the way.

Enrique Iglesias, and Do You Know, aka the Ping Pong Song. Good morning to Rob and Anna, good morning to Carl and Elvin, good morning to Carol and Alex. Oh, it's Couplesville this morning, isn't it? Good morning to Jean Roach, good morning to Paul David, Jean in Wales, Paul in Wembley. Probably good morning to Patsy Graham as well, and good morning to you, whoever you are, wherever you're listening. It's time for this.

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1: Ceremonies are being held either side of the Atlantic today to mark the 25th anniversary of the 9/11 attacks. Andy Burnham says terror still knocks at the door of democracy. Victor Stagnaro is a 40-year-old fire service veteran from Maryland. He volunteered in NYC after the attacks.
2: As those firefighters approached, you just got to understand the true terror of what was going on. Not only were now two airplanes into the buildings, clearly there was an understanding that this was an attack, this was not an accident.
1: The assisted dying bill for England and Wales returns to Parliament today. It ran out of time to become law in the last parliamentary session after it was delayed in the House of Lords. Jamie Hale is with the group Assist Us to Live. They're calling for improvements to palliative and social care.
3: People just fall through the gap and people's needs don't get met. And I've seen how that results in what one could consider to be a bad death. I've also seen how that bad death can be turned around at the last minute by the right palliative care provision coming into play.
1: Supporters say it allows terminally ill people to have dignity in the death, allowing them to make their own decision. Meanwhile, the Prime Minister says he's abstaining from the vote so as not to have undue influence. The UK economy unexpectedly grew by 0.4% in July. It follows a boost from the services industry and businesses increasing the use of AI. It marks a surprise uplift after economists were expecting the economy to show zero growth for the month. And Brazilian butt lifts by unqualified practitioners aren't being banned quickly enough. That's according to the Women and Equalities Committee, who've been waiting 7 months for a government response. It follows a report which called for an immediate ban on high-risk procedures being performed on the high street. The committee heard about procedures being done in living rooms and salons. That's the latest from Radio News Hub. I'm Holly Hughes.
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5: Phoenix weather.
1: A fine September day for much of the UK with sunny spells and light winds. A few light showers are possible with increasing cloud and highs of 22 degrees Celsius.
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25 years ago today was the happenings of 9/11, and three possibly lesser known songs about that time. Tuesday morning, Melissa Etheridge, My Blue Manhattan, Ryan Adams, and Hole in the World by the Eagles. I'm sure you'll hear more songs, tributes and memories throughout the day. Right, good morning to Carol. Lovely to have you here. The birds are fed, she says, and cuppa on the way. Time, should you need to know, 16 minutes past 8, heading towards the papers with T-Rex.

0: Morning, Jono. What's next?
1: Time to take a look at what's in the papers with Cara.
0: Thanks for that. Let's do it. The Daily Mirror says Esther Anson, it's too late for me, and the Daily Mail, Burnham's holiday tax to hammer families on UK breaks. The Guardian, a hammer blow, plan for English tourist tax, angers hotel industry. The Metro, 9/11, 25 years. And the Eye, the day that changed the world.

Ceremonies are being held either side of the Atlantic today to mark the 25th anniversary of the 9/11 attacks. Andy Burnham says terror still knocks at the door of democracy. This is the dying bill for England and Wales return.

0: To Parliament today. It ran out of time to become law in the last parliamentary session after being delayed in the House of Lords. Jamie Hale is with the group Assist Us to Live. They're calling for improvements to palliative and social care.
1: People just fall through the gap and people's needs don't get met. And I've seen how that results in what one could consider to be a bad death. I've also seen how that bad death can be turned around at the last minute by the right palliative care provision coming into play.
0: Supporters say it allows terminally ill people to have dignity in the death. And the UK economy unexpectedly grew by 0.4% in July. It follows a boost from the services industry and businesses increasing the use of AI. That's the latest from Radio News Hub. I'm Holly Hughes.
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0: A fine September day for much of the UK with sunny spells and light winds. A few light showers are possible with increasing cloud and highs of 22 degrees Celsius.

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1: It's a Chicken here with you every Saturday morning at 10 UK, 5 US Eastern, with 60s and 70s Saturday. We'll be bringing you all kinds of wonderful tunes from these two great decades right here. 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

0: In the immortal words of Cole Porter, anything goes. And that's certainly the case every Friday at 4 p.m. when I'll bring you 2 hours of whatever takes our fancy. There might be a bit of Frank Sinatra. And now the Deep Purple. Or how about a bit of Burl Ives? A little bit of tear let me down. If you enjoy a wide variety of music and the odd quiz, join me, Richard Bartholomew, every Friday at 4 p.m. in the UK. That's 11 a.m. on the US East Coast. You said you when anything goes on Phoenix Radio. That today was
1: 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Happy
2: birthday to on our birthday list this morning, Julie Covington, Tommy Shaw with Styx, and John Moss, the drummer with Culture Club. Julie Covington is 80 today.

Mickey Hart, the American drummer with the rock band The Grateful Dead, celebrates today. He is 83, and 10 years younger than him, Tommy Shaw, the guitarist and singer with Styx, who had a 1980 UK number 6 with Babe, followed by Culture Club, because John Moss, their drummer, is 69 today. They had a 1982 UK number 1 with Do You Really Want to Hurt Me, but I'm not playing that one. I'm actually going to play Victims.

Culture Club and Victims. Should you need or want to know, it's 13 minutes to 9. And Mick Talbot, the keyboard player with the Style Council, celebrates his birthday today. He's 68. Oh, sorry. Why is that not going where it should? Come on.

The Style Council, You're the Best Thing That Ever Happened. Before that, Speak Like a Child. American musician Moby is 61 today, and 59, Harry Connick Jr. Also celebrating, 55, Richard Ashcroft, the lead singer with The Verve, and Johnny Buckland, the guitarist with Coldplay. This is Fix You.

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1: Andy Burnham has warned that terror still knocks at the door of democracy on the 25th anniversary of the 9/11 attacks that shocked the world. 2,977 people, 67 of them British, were killed when terrorists seized four airplanes, two hitting the World Trade Center, one the Pentagon, and another crashing in Pennsylvania. The assisted dying bill for England and Wales is back in Parliament after being delayed by the House of Lords in the last session. Supporters of assisted dying called the Lords' actions undemocratic. But opponents of the bill are calling for better funding to palliative and social care. Jamie Hale is with the Assist Us to Live group.
2: We believe that hospices and hospice provision should be fully funded through the NHS as healthcare, and that access to palliative services should be expanded, especially considering home-based services and those that offer people the opportunity to have the death they want to have.
1: Autumn is more likely to be wetter than average, bringing an increased risk of flooding. That's what the Met Office says, as El Nino is already at near record levels. The chances of a warm and wet meteorological autumn for the UK are around 1.5 to 2 times higher than would normally be expected. More than 1,000 operations at NHS hospitals were cancelled because of the heat during record-breaking heat waves in May and June. Freedom of information requests by climate and energy publication Carbon Brief reveal hip and knee replacements, heart, eye and skin cancer operations, and even a small number for life-threatening conditions were cancelled in the heat. And £1 billion is being invested for new trains in the north of England. Lucy Gormanley can tell us more.
3: The 29 new battery electric trains will be built in Derby. Prime Minister Andy Burnham says the Trans-Pennine Express fleet will bring faster, more reliable journeys to the north. The government say journey times will be cut by over 10 minutes between Manchester and York.
1: That's the latest from Radio News Hub. I'm Holly Hughes.
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6: Phoenix weather.
1: A fine September day for much of the UK with sunny spells and light winds. A few light showers are possible with increasing cloud and highs of 22 degrees Celsius.

Over the past few weeks, I've been asking you all about the summer of your life, and I felt that really it would be unfair not to take part myself. So that's what we're doing today. We're looking at the songs that remind me of the summer. Of my life, and we are heading first to 1978. I was a bridesmaid for the lady that used to look after me called Debbie, and she absolutely loved her reggae music. So this was on in the car all the time.

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And the one thing about Debbie, she had lots of boyfriends, which is absolutely fabulous. Why shouldn't she? Obviously not when she got married, she didn't. But they all had these amazing cars. So I guess she had a type. We are going to say hello. We are, because it's a nice thing to do, you know, to Kaz and Justine. Kaz is here, working to some extent anyway, as much as she ever does. And Justine is going to be tuned in until she has to go off to a meeting. We're going to 1983 now. I went to Chorleywood in 1982, the September 1982, and it was not by any means or stretch of the imagination one of the happiest periods of my life, but there was a field with some playground equipment in it, and one of my favourite places to be. There was a summer house there, which I didn't mind, but the swings were my preferred place, with a radio cassette, and this was never off the radio.

Cass says she still loves the swings now. I said if I sat on a swing, I'd either get stuck or break the flipping thing. Casey and the Sunshine Band, also from 1983, reminds me of long hot summers spent at home and also packing up the car and going on a variety of family trips.

Good early morning to Rhonda, and a very happy Friday to you. Looking at the songs that portray the summers of my life, and Terry says, I'd like to push you on a swing just to hear you shriek. Nice! You'd probably push me off. I'd go flying across the playground or something, you know. Anyway, we're going to 1986 now, and the merger took place, or at least the beginning of it did, between Chorley Wood and Worcester Colleges. So that was the girls' school and the boys' school. I honestly couldn't wait to get out of Chorley Wood and find out what Worcester had in store. We went in a minibus to look around. The radio was on. The House Martin song was always on the radio back then. And also Amazulu and Too Good to Be Forgotten.

Karen says it's a great summer track. Thank you. And we are moving then to 1989. I had moved into a flat with a female friend. I was still at school, but I'd become a bit of a wild child. Out late every night. I was only 17, so I was allowed to do things like that. But let's be honest, my studies did not fare well because of it. This is Nina Cherry and Man Child.

0: words in heavy doses.
1: That's Nana Jerry in Manchild. Good morning, Claire. Lovely to have you here. We're looking at the tracks of the summers of my life this morning. And 1990 was a big year for change for me.

He left school having done my A-levels, trained with my first guide dog, Zara, got my first job in Barclays Bank, and spent all my wages on perfume, clothes, CDs, and generally having a great time. This is Michael Bolton. How can we be lovers if we can't be friends?

Michael Bolton from 1990. How can we be lovers if we can't be friends? And we're going to another year for big changes. In 1993, I left Nationwide. I was going to go and do, Barclays. I was going to go and do a business degree. Due to lack of support for technology, that didn't work out. And then in 1994, I found out that I was going to be a mum for the first time. Seal and Boys to Men, Take Me Back to the Summer of 1994, just before my oldest daughter Elise was born.

two songs from 1994, Boys to Men and Seal. In 1998, I trained with a new guide dog, Tess, her name was, and at that time, I found out I was going to be a mum for the second time. Savage Garden, Truly, Madly, Deeply, takes me back. It was never off the radio. And I have to be honest, this second mum thing was a bit of a shock.

all want to know. It's 10:15 coming up on the schedule today. It's Terry with the selection with a top 10 at 10. Gentle tunes for a coffee break in the middle hour, and of course in the final hour of the show, your requests. From 1, it's Rapid Fire Oldies with Rob, and at 4, Anything Goes with Richard Bartholomew. 6 o'clock, Rachel is opening my favourite place of the weekend, and that's the wine bar. And at 8, Harry is in the chicken shack. Nothing like a good bottle of wine, I mean glass of wine, and then a nice piece of fried chicken, is there? Rhonda asks, what will it be this week at 10? And to find out for yourself in your own time zone, have a look at www.phoenixradio1208.com. Order of the Phoenix is the link you need. That enables you then to listen to shows that have previously aired, as well as find out what is coming up. We're talking about the summer of my life, and we're going to 2010, when I went from a full-time job to being a mature student. This song was never off the radio in that summer.

0: Lady Gaga, Alejandro. And Claire said it was never off the radio in France either, but even in spite of that, she still liked it. Going now to 2013, and I finished uni, and Elise was preparing to start. Robin Thicke was playing everywhere. It reminds me of going to see various universities with Elise and eventually helping her move from home to Kent.
1: Everybody get up.

0: Blurred Lines. An earworm, says Kaz. I'm going to be singing this all day. Terry agrees. He's now in the studio, ready to press the relevant buttons. Always good. And for the very last song, we're going to 2019. And I was a nan for the very first time. Jaden was born in the summer of 2019. I'd like to thank you for being with me throughout the summer of my life. You probably know more about me now than you ever did. Not sure that's a good thing, but it's happened anyway. And I'll be back on Sunday, 2 p.m. with the Heritage Chart. I'll also be back same time, same place on Monday with more Cara in the Morning. Whatever you're doing, have a fabulous weekend and take care. Terry's up next. Here's Lewis Capaldi and Hold Me While You Wait. Bye-bye.
1: I'm waiting now, saving all my precious time, losing light. I'm missing my same old us before we learned our truth too.

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1: The boss of MI5 has warned that we now face the worst of both worlds. In an article identifying the threats the UK faces 25 years on from 9/11, Sir Ken McCallum, Director General of the UK Security Service, has underlined the need to adapt to markedly different threats than those faced on September the 11th, 2001. Victor Stagnaro is a 40-year-old fire service veteran from Maryland. He volunteered in NYC after the attacks and reflects on what it was like then.
2: Through their devotion to duty and their dedication to try to save as many lives, they went forward. And when the towers came down, 343 FDNY members were killed in the line of duty in an instant. It was the most tragic event from the fire service standpoint, not only globally and nationally.
1: The assisted dying bill for England and Wales is back in Parliament after being delayed by the House of Lords in the last session. Supporters of assisted dying called the Lords' actions undemocratic. Catherine Eden cared for her sister Claire, who died from appendix cancer in 2020.
3: She said, this isn't living. It was waiting for that physical process to take its course, and she didn't want to do that. She died at home, and we gave her as much care as possible, but she would have liked the option to have, I think at least the option, to end it on her own terms.
1: Meanwhile, opponents of the bill are calling for better funding to palliative and social care. Five people have died and 40 others injured in an accident involving a tour bus in eastern Switzerland. The Dutch tour bus overturned yesterday afternoon between the villages of Souche and Zernez. Three people remain in serious condition in hospital. The UK economy grew in July. It went up by 0.4%, and a surprise for economists who predicted zero growth. It's down to a boost from the services industry and businesses using more AI. And autumn could be wetter than average, according to the Met Office. It warns El Nino is already at near record levels, meaning an increased risk of flooding. That's the latest from Radio News Hub. I'm Holly Hughes.
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6: Phoenix weather.
1: A fine September day with sunny spells and light winds. A few light showers are possible, as well as cloud in some patches, and highs of 22 degrees Celsius.
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that for the computer this morning, which has decided the moment I press the on-air button to go on a go slow. But, you know, we'll work it out. We'll get through. Nolan's got to pull myself together. Takes it away from the last hour of the summer of Cara's life. What a great hour that was. And the previous 3 hours too with Cara. Thank you very much for that. Have a lovely weekend. You deserve it. And we'll see you back for the Heritage Tunes on Sunday. And, well, will there be more Cara in the morning from Monday? That's the question on everybody's lips. Because, of course, a brand new series starts on Monday. Has she been given the boot? All to be revealed across the weekend. Meanwhile, welcome in. It's 6 minutes past 10 Friday morning on the Phoenix Radio. For the next 3 hours, it's you, me, a whole pile of records, and the Friday selection. I'm Terry Clasper, and it's great to have you there.

Never off the radio back in 1977 when it was a hit for the Jacksons. Let me show you the way to go. So 9 minutes past 10, people listening in and people hoping that there will be more Cara in the morning next week. Well, I think there probably will be between you, me and the garden gate. Good morning to Kath. She says maybe as a temporary interlude, we'll have Terry in the morning. Not on your Nelly, mate. Not on your Nelly, I tell you. Morning to you. Thank you for listening. Thank you for being there. And thank you for a lovely show last night as well. Justine is tuned in. She's got some stuff going on in her life today, but it's going to be going on alongside the Phoenix Radio. So that's fabulous. Lovely to have you there, Justine. And she enjoyed, like Kaz enjoyed, the Nolan sisters. And she says she's having a giggling fit about getting into a friend's car or something like that. Anyway, don't giggle too hard, Justine. It's probably too good for you. Morning, Claire Page in the north of France. Lovely to have you there. And she enjoyed a lot of the records that Cara played in the last hour. So thank you very much for being there, Claire. Hello to Chris Mannix in Brewer in Maine on the email already with some records for the selection box later on. Good morning to you, kind sir. Even though it's just turned 5 a.m. and an hour earlier just turned 4 a.m. Good morning to Rhonda, who's tuned in too. Hello to you. Thank you very much for being there. And it's the same as it is here in Birmingham as it is in Stoke-on-Trent, you know, 10 past 10 or thereabouts. And in Birmingham are my friends Carol and Alex Shannon. They're tuned in. Good morning to you. Thank you for listening. So, all the usual fare across the show today. Slightly different thing to do in the coffee break. We'll get to that about 11:30 UK time today. Last hour of the show is all about the records that you fancy. And after Jack Johnson, it's about you and whether you can work out this morning's top 10 at 10.

0: Over the weekend, I am going to listen to that album cover to cover because it's a great, great album. And that's a great track from it. It's Jack Johnson, Best Together, the first single from the In Between Dreams album. Morning to Cara, who's listening in. She's doing the post-breakfast blues stuff, as she does, which will involve getting a cup of tea, having a big stretch, having a chat to our friends being Safi and Marina and Henry, and might even sort herself out some breakfast, you never know. And good evening, afternoon, whatever, to Brisbane. It's like family favourites, isn't it? Hello to Damo and Marion. They're well and truly ensconced in the new house now. Damo assures me they do have a bar, and they've got a new outfit for the back patio, which at some point over the weekend is going to have a bit of an airing. Yeah, well, you've got the weather for it, which is more than can be said for us here in the UK, where even though the sun's shining this morning, it still feels decidedly autumnal. Hello to you too. Thank you very much, as ever, for listening to the show. Right then, time for those 10 records. The Phoenix Radio. But where are they from?
1: The top 10 at 10.
0: If you think you know, give me a shout. You know where I live. I'm Terry Clasper at terry@the-phoenix.net. Get me on the Telegram thing directly if you know when

0: looks of bewilderment at the radio. When was the last time you heard that, eh? Go on, put your hand on your heart and tell me, just like Kylie. When was the last time you heard that? Originally from the 60s and made by Georgie Fame, but in the year that we're in this morning, in our top 10 at 10, Matt Bianco at number 10 with Yeah Yeah. Claire says, lucky old us in the UK having sunshine. It's just started raining cats and dogs in the north of France. Ah, I hope it brightens up soon, Claire. And I hope your guesses brighten up too, because you have been on, you've had a guess, and you, at the moment, are wrong. Not that far wrong, but wrong enough to put a smile on my face. But thank you for guessing. I think you'll probably work out in the next couple. If you'd like to have a go, Terry at the desk, phoenixradio12.com. Sorry, I nearly gave him an address about a million years ago then. Terry at phoenixradio12.com is the email. Website's got text numbers on and the ability to contact me too. And if you've got the necessary technical jiggery-pokery, then you can do it directly on the Telegram too. 10 records, 1 year. All hits in the UK this time, but this time when Matt Bianco anchoring the chart at 10, and that's
1: number 9.
0: It's the Thompson Twins.

10 records 1 year. I've got the records, but do you know the year? UB40, Don't Break My Heart, number 8 in this winning top 10 at 10. And number 9, the Thompson Twins, Kim for a Day. That was the one they gave it to Clara. She's been back on and revised her guess and got it absolutely right. Very well done. And Chris Mannix and Brewer remains on with exactly the right year. Rhonda was a bit like Mary McGregor, but not quite, because Mary McGregor was torn between two lovers and Rhonda was torn between 2 years, but she plumped for the right one. So very well done, Rhonda. You're spot on with the year we're in this morning's top 10 at 10. Sorry about the ping of the watch. I'll shut it up in a minute. And Carol Shannon's been on. Oh, Carol. That's not the right year. You're in the right decade, so, you know, just hope, but not quite the right year. Have another go. And Cara, on the Dog and Bone, with exactly the right year.

this morning's top 10 at 10. Unlike yesterday, where Sue Morgan was in America, I'm in the UK, firmly and utterly and totally entrenched in the UK. And these records are in the chart in the year, this time in September, but do you know when? Give me a shout, let me know if you do. Chrissy Hyde, UB40, Don't Break My Heart, at number 8. And a great sing-along song that was never off the radio ads. No.

0: Another of those earworm records. Everybody back in the day was going around and singing. I know, I was too. Baltimore, Tarzan Boy, at number 6 in this morning's top 10 of 10. Morning to Getsy, who's listening in. Cess has been on the old thingy with Bobby and says, oi, oi, she says, oi. Say hello to Getsy. Well, I did in the end get round to it, didn't I? Sorry for the 10-minute delay. I've just been trying to, you know, come to terms with myself and have a slurp of water and things like that. You understand, don't you? Of course you do. Morning, Getsy. Thank you very much for listening. And also hello to my friend Patsy Graham in Liverpool. She's tuned in. Hasn't had a guess at the top 10 at 10 yet. I think you probably know where we are there, don't you, Patsy? Carol Shannon, initially on with an incorrect guess. However, the minute I pressed the button on Tarzan Boy, Carol swung back into action and got the absolutely right. Well done to you. And Justine says, oh, these records don't oft bring back some memories. Memories from when I was young, she says. Justine, you get the year absolutely right. Very well done to you. And good morning to my friend Carol Bumford, tuned in from Yeovil. She's all tuned in. She's all listening. She's all sorted out now. Had a bit of a difficult telephone call to deal with, but all done and dusted now and tuned in. Carol, good morning to you. So, 5 down, 5 to go. And will the next lot of tunes help you if you don't know where we are already in the right direction of the Uber in this Friday morning?
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2: 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Or how about a bit of Burl Ives?
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It was great, wasn't it? Grabbing that Ozo Records and making them sound new again. Number 5 in this morning's top 10 at 10, it was Shakin' Stevens, Lipstick, Powder and Paint. And somebody who wouldn't be seen anywhere near Lipstick, Powder and Paint is Paul David. Well done, that man. You're absolutely right.

0: Time Records, 1 year. In this morning's top 10, it's number level 42 and number 4. And Something About You. Claire enjoying that record. Good morning to Gemma O'Connor, who's listening in now. I've already said that Dets is listening because Seth told me, but I have more information. And the more information I have is it's Dets' birthday today. I feel a drum roll coming on. Now, Dets is in the car at the moment, and she's going birthday shopping, so Gemma tells me, with Phoenix Radio on in the car. That's the way to do it. Buy yourself something nice for your birthday, Detsy. Have a lovely, lovely day, won't you? And thank you for allowing us to be with you as you take the trip to the shop of your choice to buy something special for your birthday. Oh, isn't that nice? 14 minutes to 11. Clasper on the wireless with 10 records that have ensconced within them 10 billion memories. Level 42, Something About You. Number 4 in this morning's top 10 at 10. And Elton John rears his ugly head at
1: number 3.

0: Number three in this morning's top 10 at 10, brilliant, Elton John and Nikita. Well done to Alex Shannon on the email with exactly the right year. Took Carol two or three guesses. Alex on the money straight away. Well done to you. And good morning to Lil and good morning to A. Lil's on the email. And Lil says, these songs are from, and I'd love to be able to say you're wrong, Lil, but I can't. You're absolutely right. Very well done to you. Thank you for listening this Friday morning. So two to go, which means you've got one more to work it out if you haven't done already. Elton John, number three, and Bonnie Tyler.
1: Number two.
0: But from when?

And first time I heard Capital Radio, I was on a bus from Victoria Coach Station in London to Swanley in Kent, where I started doing my diploma in September in this year. Bonnie Tyler, number 2 in this morning's top 10 at 10, holding out for a hero. So they went like this. Number 10, Matt Bianco and the old Georgie Fame song, Yeah Yeah. Thompson Twins, King for a Day, at number 9 in this morning's top 10 at 10. And at 8, it was UB40, Don't Break My Heart. Number 7, Talking Heads, On the Road to Nowhere. And number 6, Baltimore and Tarzan Boy. Into the top 5, they looked like, at number 5, Good Old Shaky, Lipstick, Powder and Paint. Oh, those were the days. Level 42, Something About You, book 4. At number 3, Elton John and Nikita. You just heard Blodwyn, a.k.a. Bonnie Tyler, at 2, holding out for a hero. All those records, all those memories from all those years ago. In 1985, if you said 1985, very, very well done. And Jennifer Rush, topping the charts this time back then, will take us nicely to our next news.

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1: It's the 25th anniversary of the 9/11 terror attacks today. Prime Minister Andy Burnham has expressed the UK's unity with the US. He says the nations stand together in memory of those we lost. MPs have been urged to grasp an opportunity to legalise assisted dying as the bill returns to the Commons. Supporters argue the bill would allow people dignity. Catherine Eden cared for her sister Claire, who died from appendix cancer in 2020.
2: Ultimately, she was lying there waiting to die. And, you know, the best palliative care in the world can't stop that sort of level of suffering. And I think that is a normal thing to feel, you know, and I don't think that necessarily can be relieved apart from giving someone some choice about how they die.
1: But opposers are instead calling for better palliative and social care. MPs are set to vote on the bill this afternoon, with Prime Minister Andy Burnham abstaining. The UK economy unexpectedly grew by 0.4% in July. It follows a boost from the services industry and businesses increasing the use of AI. It marks a surprise uplift after economists were expecting the economy to show zero growth for the month. Autumn is more likely to be wetter than average, bringing an increased risk of flooding. That's what the Met Office says, as El Niño is already at near record levels. The chances of a warm and wet meteorological autumn for the UK are around 1.5 to 2 times higher than would normally be expected. And the government have announced new trains in the north of England. Lucy Gormanley has more.
3: The Prime Minister says 29 new battery electric trains will bring faster, more reliable journeys to the north. The Transpennine Express fleet will be built in Derby, supporting almost 6,000 jobs across the UK supply chain. The government say journey times will be cut by up to 10 minutes between Manchester and Leeds.
1: That's the latest from Radio News Hub. I'm Holly Hughes.
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5: Phoenix weather.
1: A fine September day with sunny spells and light winds. A few light showers are possible, as well as cloud in some patches, and highs of 22 degrees Celsius.

too little. Carpenter's Sweet Sweet Smile, away from our 11 o'clock news, and nicely seeing us into hour number two of this morning's selection. Hello, this is Terry Clasper. Great to be back on the radio. It's only been Sunday since I was last here, but it feels like absolutely ages. Couldn't be with you on the Wednesday because I had one of those annoying appointments where they couldn't give you the time they were coming until the day before they came, if you know what I mean. Turned out it would have just about been all right, but I didn't know that at the time, and it wasn't worth trying to risk it. And no fish and chips for Lil and Aid today. Oh, how bad is this? No fish and chips. So they're going to be here till the end of the show, which means I'll be able to shove a couple of records in the selection box, which is very, very good. And the reason why there's no fish and chips for them today is because they went for breakfast instead. So I suppose that's a fair trade-off, really, isn't it? You know, bacon, egg, mushrooms and beans and whatever instead of fish and chips. I can't do big breakfast these days. I'd be asleep all day. Some would say that wouldn't be such a bad thing. 7 minutes past 11, musical coming together in a bit. Something a slight bit different in the coffee break in just under half an hour's time. And of course, as per normal, last hour of the show, all about you and the songs you fancy hearing. Don't forget, here live in the studio today, so if you'd like to say hello, all the ways that you can do it are working.

Not very often. I like cover versions almost as much as the original, but that one I definitely do. Katrina's version of Couldn't Live Without Your Love, the old Pet Clark song from back in the day. Back in the day. Yeah? So, 12 minutes past 11, Friday morning. Are you all right? Are you a decent night's sleep? I read on one of the social media outlets yesterday about somebody who managed to get the score of 100 from their Apple Watch for sleep. Because these days, of course, if you're an Apple person, and particularly if you've got an Apple Watch, you sort of say to your other half, "How did you sleep last night?" And they say, "Oh, I got an 85." Not, you know, "Oh, it was all right, but it tossed and turned a bit." No, no. "Oh, I got an 85. "Oh, did you? I got a 93. I normally get sort of mid-70s, I suppose. Last night it was a 69. Close enough for me. But somebody yesterday was writing about the fact they got 100. How do you get... Nobody surely goes to sleep and stays asleep absolutely all night. Everybody has to get up for a wee, don't they? Well, maybe you don't wear an Apple Watch. I can't say I blame you. I've got the history book here. Carl's left it lying around kindly and dutifully. And I can tell you that this day in 1841 was one of those game-changing days. You kind of think, where would we be if the thing that happened on this day in 1841 didn't happen? I mean, somebody else, I suppose, would have come up with the idea in the end. But it was on this day in 1841 that the American painter John Gough, he patented the squeezable tube for toothpaste. And it was originally, the idea was originally for paint, putting a squeezable paint into a squeezable tube. But several years later, it was kind of reinvented. So he patented the idea of a squeezable tube. And then some years later, some bright spark decided that the squeezable tube could be used for toothpaste, which was a damn fine idea, actually, to think about it, wasn't it? What else happened today in history? Well, on this day in 1893, the first conference of the World Parliament of Religions was held. 1895 today, the original FA Cup trophy was stolen from a shop window in Birmingham. I bet there was all hell up when that happened. Can you imagine somebody nicking the World Cup? Doesn't bear thinking about, does it? Nicking the World Cup. Also, what else happened? 1961, the World Wildlife Fund was founded today. And on this day in 1825, and one of the things that we're going to play a record from, Beethoven was in the news, because Beethoven played his last violin solo in public on this day in 1825. At 1956 today, the police were called to break up a crowd of rowdy teenagers following the showing of Bill Haley's Rock Around the Clock film. That happened today. And on this day in 1972, on the telly, for the first time, was shown Mastermind. But our final coming together today takes us to 1987. And Peter Gabriel in the news today in 1987, as he cleaned up at that year's MTV Award, winning Best Video, Best Male Video, Best Concept Video, and a number of other bests as well. So what do? We stick together Beethoven's last live violin performance and Peter Gabriel cleaning out at the MTV Awards on this day in 1987, and we get this.

second part of our musical coming together today, played because on this day in 1987, Peter Gabriel said, "I'll have all the rest of you had, please," at the MTV Awards. Sledgehammer was the one that predominantly did it for him, and that's made Aid a happy Aid. Glad to hear about that. Thought he might have done somehow. And before that, Electric Light Orchestra and Roll Over Beethoven, in honour of the fact that Beethoven, on this very day, many years ago, played his last public solo violin piece. We're talking about Apple Watches, and some people say they think they're a waste of time, some people say they'd never have them. Apple Watch for me is really, really important. It's my alarm. If I didn't have that, wouldn't be able to wake up. And one of the most compelling reasons why I'm considering buying an Apple Watch 12 is because sound recognition has come to Apple Watch 12. So if the smoke alarm goes off, if the burglar alarm goes off or whatever, the Apple Watch will recognize that. And I believe that you can actually program it to recognize certain sounds as well. And for me, with my hearing impairment, that would be phenomenally useful if it does what it says on the tin. So very probably I'm going to get myself an Apple Watch 12. And sleep scores and things, well, who cares? Kaz says, that's what I always say. If somebody says, how did you sleep? She said, I've got a 73 or whatever. And she likes her Apple Watch for Apple Pay as well. Yeah, it's really handy for that, isn't it? Lil's talking about squeezable tubes, and she's asked for a record to be played because of the squeezable tube thing in my body, which I look forward to doing. And Lil's talking about breakfast as well, so she doesn't have beans for breakfast because she doesn't like getting them down her front. Ah, come on, you could always just change your top, couldn't you? But anyway, you pay your money and you take your choice. Didn't have egg or beans because she doesn't like the eggs, and beans always end up finding the way down a front. So she says it's easier not to have them. So for Lil's breakfast today, she had a piece of black pudding. Oh, fabulous! You can't beat a piece of black pudding, can you? She had that in lieu of the egg. And she also had an extra sausage as well, in lieu of the beans. It's all about trade-offs and paying your money and taking your choice, isn't it, Lil? And on the subject of sleep scores and such like,

0: Ivy League tossing and turning. We all did a hell of a lot of that during the summer that we're just in the process of saying goodbye to, didn't we? And I'll tell you what stopped me from tossing and turning. I'll tell you what's helped me certainly over the past week or so get a fairly reasonable night's sleep. Cara and I last weekend changed our pillows. So this time last week, Cara went mattress shopping and came back with new pillows and ordered a new mattress. And I got thinking, I had some Tempur pillows, and I've had these pillows for about 15 years. And I was waking up with neck ache and sometimes cramp as well. And so I decided to get the same pillows that Cara had got. So they came on Saturday. And touch wood, since I started sleeping on those pillows last Saturday, I've had a good night's sleep pretty much every night. So maybe it was a pillows that were causing the trouble. Cross my fingers that it solved the problem anyway. Lil enjoyed that Ivy League song as well. Normally at this time we have a coffee break, something a little different just around the corner.
1: I'm Harry Mason, here to give you an invitation to come and join me every Friday night at 8 UK, 3 US Eastern, when I will open up the Chicken Shack to bring you some great music from the 1960s, 1950s, and in the last half hour, going back to the 1940s. We'll have a featured artist each week, and also Glenn Miller will be here in the second hour. So why don't you come and join me for some wonderful nostalgia every Friday night right here on Phoenix Radio.

So it's the 11th of September today, and almost shockingly and surprisingly, it was 25 years ago in a couple of hours' time when one of those world-changing events happened. There were very few events, I think, that sort of fundamentally changed the world. And maybe you have one or two of them in your lifetime. COVID indisputably fundamentally changed the world. And I think that 9/11 did too, in a very subtle, fundamental way. Kaz was talking about this last night and saying everybody remembers where they were when the 9/11 atrocity happened. I remember where I was. I'm sure you remember where you were. And it really did change the world. And I remember the next day I was working away. And even here in the UK, there was an atmosphere. The whole ambience felt different. It was obvious that something huge, something of the kind of gravitas that many of us had possibly never seen before, had occurred in the world. It was also interesting watching the media response to it too. Some radio stations went into rolling news, other radio stations went into just playing music. And they're saying 25 years later that we still have lessons to learn from it. It was funny back then because people really started to value some very basic things that maybe they'd lost sight of. They started telling the people that they loved, that they loved them again. They started valuing some very basic human instincts that we all should value all the time, but we forgot about or kind of put to one side. And it's incredible, isn't it, when you think, you know, thousands of people went to work that Tuesday morning in the Twin Towers. Little did they know what was going to happen. People were on those aeroplanes with absolutely no idea of what was going to happen. So I thought that I'd play three records that were kind of written in response to 9/11. And there's been a top 20 kind of chart produced of songs relating to the event. The middle song is one of the songs that Cara played in the triple today, and I'd forgotten how brilliant this Eagles song is. The end song is just one of those songs that on a day like today has to be played. And the first song is this from Coldplay.

the song, I think, that just summarizes and symbolizes everything about this day, and obviously written as an emotional response very shortly after the 9/11 atrocity of 25 years ago. Alan Jackson, Where Were You When the World Stopped Turning? In the middle of the Eagles and Hole in the World, and Politic by Coldplay, starting off those three records. And the world's a different place now than it was 25 years ago. It's probably a more scary place now than it was 25 years ago. And on a high level, there's very little that us mere mortals can do about stuff. But on a low level, there really is a lot. You know, we can value each other, we can value humanity, we can value the very basic things which those people who lost their lives 25 years ago had taken away from them. And I think it's important, not just on days like today, to always keep your feet on the ground, stay in touch with yourself, and remember that whilst a lot of stuff goes on in the world that we have no control of, there are some little tiny things, like telling the person you love that you love them, that you really should do every day, because you never know when you'll not be able to.

it or not. Rhonda. So the Alan Jackson song still makes her cry today. And good morning, very early good morning to Grandma Rachel, who's listening in. She said that was a lovely tribute. 9/11, 25 years ago, Rachel says, is a day she'll never forget. Some great records coming into the selection box already, but there's loads of room for more. I'd love to hear from you. I'd love to play something that will make your day, brighten up your weekend, and brighten up your Friday too. They all play after our next news and after Patrice Rushen's.

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1: Today marks the 25th anniversary of the 9/11 terror attacks. The Prime Minister, Andy Burnham, says the UK and US stand together in memory of those we lost and in defence of the values we cherish. Ceremonies are being held either side of the Atlantic to mark the somber milestone. Janice Brooks is a survivor. She escaped an 84-floor office in the South Tower.
2: The fact that people were using planes as weapons and flying them into a building just was unbelievable. I mean, I just sat there and cried. I didn't know what to do. I had no clue.
1: Next, the assisted dying bill for England and Wales has returned to Parliament. Supporters say it allows terminally ill people to have dignity in death, allowing them to make their own decisions. But opponents like Jamie Hale from the Assisters to Live group say end-of-life care needs more attention.
3: I've seen for myself the lack of provision available to people when they're given life-changing diagnoses or prognoses, and how that lack of care leaves people incredibly vulnerable to messaging around being a burden and potentially being better off dead.
1: The UK economy grew in July. It went up by 0.4% in a surprise for economists who predicted zero growth. It's down to a boost from the services industry and businesses using more AI. More than 1,000 operations at NHS hospitals were cancelled because of the heat. The UK experienced record-breaking heatwaves in May and June. Freedom of Information request by climate and energy publication Carbon Brief reveals hip and knee replacements, heart, eye and skin cancer operations, and even a small number of life-threatening conditions were cancelled in the heat. And Amazon is nearing the opportunity of gaining approval to expand its drone delivery service to the whole of Darlington. It comes as it looks to roll out the service in the UK. That's the latest from Radio News Hub. I'm Tanita Sims.
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This is Terry Clasper, pressing all the wrong buttons, but you can forgive me, can't you? The records in this hour, hopefully, in the main, chosen by you. And we'll get to your record choices after this from the UK.

So Detroit Spinners, Working My Way Back to You, starts the final hour of today's show. Don't forget, after me at 1 today, it's the Rapid Fire Oldies with Rob Clark. 4 o'clock, it's Anything Goes with Richard Bartholomew. Back to the beginning of the alphabet today, back to the letter A. 6 o'clock, Rachel's Got the Wine. Whew, I'm relieved. Harry Mason's in the Chicken Shack at 8. And Rhonda asking, what would it be this week? At 10, all coming up for the rest of your Friday. You're stuck with me for the next hour. Hope it's not too unbearable. And you can make it a little bit more bearable with a bear by requesting a record. Loads of people are doing that already. Join the club. Why don't you? You know you want to. And good afternoon to my friend Sabrina, who's just this very minute tuned in. Hello to you, Sab. I hope you've had an enjoyable Friday morning, and thank you so much for being there. If there's something I can play for you, well, let me know, give me a shout and tell me, because I can't read your mind. I can say top of the morning to you. Well, not after 12, because it isn't, but I can. Right then, so let's get into it. Let's get into the box. And by the way, Damo, thank you for your request. I'm going to do both of them in a couple of records' time. So get another drink to hand. Yeah, come on, you know it makes sense. It's Friday night where you are. Lil, first out of the box today. And we were talking in our last hour together about today being the day that the squeezable tube was patented. After its patent, several years later, it became used for toothpaste. But in its first emission, it was used for paint, which is why it was patented. Anyway, Lil says, given that the squeezable tube was invented today, you've got to play a song by this lot. I said, all right then, what do you want? And she said, I'm tempted to ask for this.

and Tempted, requested by Lil, who says, I was going to ask if Damo and Marion were tuned in. Well, I haven't been talking to them all morning for nothing, have I? I mean, you know. I said they'd probably tell you to stop being nosy. Claire's back from lunch. Claire's put a good record in the box. Thank you, Claire. Sabrina, thank you for your request. I'll stick that in a while as well. Kaz has come up with a brilliant record as well. And they're all just rolling in like nobody's business, which is the way we like it. And Chris Maddox in Brewer, Maine, is tuned in at ridiculously early in the morning, like just turned 7 o'clock on a Friday morning. Nearly time for breakfast, Chris. Take heart. Fancy a bit of Stevie today.

0: back.
1: Plus, I've known this Stevie Wonder song for most of my life, but I've always wondered who sings the first few lines. Does anybody know? Well, I wonder if I can now that since I've upgraded, I've not tried this, but let's just give it a go. Hang on a minute. Who sings "You Are the Sunshine of My Life" with Stevie Wonder?
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3: The first two lines of "You Are the Sunshine of My Life" are sung by Jim Gilstrup, and the next two are sung by Lani Groves. They also provide backing vocals along with Gloria Barley.
1: There you go. And that was the new Siri. That's how the new one of the new Siri is very, very good, actually. There's not much it doesn't know. And it knew that, all right. So there you are, Claire. There's the answer to your question. And you can thank the new Siri. Lil says, I just read on Facebook that Stevie Wonder is going to be touring the UK again this year. Yeah, I heard that. In fact, Cara was talking about whether we should go and see him or not. But his voice has gone terrible now. I wouldn't spend the ridiculous amount of money that they're asking for tickets to see Stevie Wonder now. Because I just think I don't know why he's bothering, to be honest. You know, made the money, give it up, Stevie, give it up, mate, have another pint and give it up. 16 minutes past 12 in the UK, 16 minutes past I don't know what in Brisbane, Australia, where the homemade pizzas have been going down very nicely, the bar's been open, and Damo says, how about a couple of songs from the Tears for Fears boys?

well and truly ensconced in their new house now. And the weekend for Marion and Damo includes road testing the new furniture for the patio at the back of the house. A couple of songs from the Tears for Fears boys, Head Over Heels and Shout. Lil's off to see an Elton John Billy Joel tribute at Dorman's Diesels tomorrow night. One of the greatest concert experiences I had in my life was seeing Elton John and Billy Joel together in Florida. It was an absolutely fabulous concert. It was. Hope you have a good time, Lil. Hope the concert's good. She says she's going to report back on Sunday. And speaking of Sunday, that's the day that I've got all the news to give you about our new series, and there are quite a few changes, I have to say. I don't have to say, but I am saying quite a few changes. Some new shows coming up. There are some shows coming back. There are some shows going. All manner of things. And no one knows a dicky bird until 4 o'clock on Sunday. At least of all me. I hope you can join me for that. Love to see you at my tea table as I unveil our new series for autumn 2026. What, April 6? I told you I don't know where I'm coming and going, didn't I? The Phoenix Radio. The records chosen by you for the next half hour or so until Rob Clark comes along at 1 o'clock with Rapid Fire Oldies. And to Birmingham we go. And to Kaz. And to the Eurythmics.

Now, I won't read out the recycling of that song that Cara publicly put in Telegram. You need something sorted out for you, you do. I wouldn't say that about you, Kaz, because I wouldn't dare.

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0: And Mike and the Max for Sabrina.

Mike and the Mechanics and Sabrina having another cup of coffee. I'll just have a slurp of water if it's all the same to you. Thanks for that, Sabrina. Brilliant record. Haven't heard it in a while either.

Now, inevitably, in the selection box, some Beatles get requested. And equally as inevitably, when the Fabs get requested, I end up playing that lovely little game called You Can't Have One Without the Other. And so normally, Rhonda picks one and I pick the other. Haven't got to do that today because I've got two Beatles requests in the selection box. Rhonda's follows this gorgeous record with possibly some of Lennon McCartney's best lyrics for Patsy.

really doesn't get much better than that, does it? A Fab's double play, here, there and everywhere. How do they come up with lyrics, or how did they come up with lyrics like that? Phrases like changing his life with the wave of her hand. Incredible. Great lyrics from Lennon and McCartney. And then title track of the album Help and the film Help too. And that requested by Rhonda. Hi to Coral and Elveen who are listening. And they've been out as a coffee morning this morning. Hope you've enjoyed that. Coral, I can't find the record that you're asking for. But if there's something else I can play for you, please let me know. And Lil, enjoying Here, There and Everywhere. It's a lovely, lovely song, isn't it? So, back to Northampton. That's where we're going back to, Northampton. And Cara's been on, asking for a couple of records. One from the Robert Cray Band, and one from Bon Jovi.

Big Bon Jovi song, says Sabrina, and requested by Cara, and that was Never Say Goodbye. And then I've not heard that Robert Cray Band song in a very long time. Thank you for asking for Right Next Door. Couple of songs to go in the show, both requested by you. Claire gets the final word of the show. However, from the Robert Cray Band to Robert Plant, and from Cara to Carol.

Well worth looking for. Coral, what a lovely request. Thank you so much. That was Robert Plant. Beautiful day and the penultimate song on today's show. Thank you for being with me for the past 3 hours. Thank you for sharing your morning, or whatever time of day it happens to be where you are with me. Don't forget, I'm back on Sunday. But Sunday's not just any old show. Sunday is all about what we have in store for you. Over the next 13 weeks, starting from Monday, everything's up for grabs, and there are a lot of changes to tell you about. There are some new shows, there's some shows that have gone away and that are coming back, and there's some shows that are just the same and not moving. Do come with me if you can along the ride of the new series in our Tea Time show from 4 o'clock in the UK on Sunday. Meanwhile, whatever you have in store for your weekend, I hope it's a good one for you. This is Terry Clasper. Thanks for listening today. Rob Clark after our next news at 1 o'clock. And that follows this autumnal song and the final musical word of today's show for Claire Page.

0: and request almost anything you like from our jukebox. We'll also have a featured album and lots of other features to keep you...
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2: The US ambassador to the UK has paid tribute to those killed in the 9/11 attacks 25 years ago.
3: It's hard to believe. It's 25 years ago for me, for us, talking about it as we walked in. And it's still hard to believe what happened.
2: That's Warren Stevens. He laid a white floral wreath at the September 11th Memorial Garden in Grosvenor Square in central London. Ceremonies are being held either side of the Atlantic to mark the somber milestone. Janice Brooks is a survivor. She escaped an 84th floor office in the South Tower.
4: And I sat there and rocked backwards and forwards and I was crying. And I thought I was going to die. The building's going to fall for sure. And I'm going to die. And I'm by myself.
2: Next, MPs are voting on assisted dying legislation in Parliament today. It proposes to allow adults in England and Wales with less than 6 months to live to apply for an assisted death, subject to approval from two doctors and an expert panel. Catherine Eden cared for her sister Claire, who died from appendix cancer in 2020. We asked her how she felt when the bill was delayed in the House of Lords.
5: Anger, if I'm honest, sadness, and just outrage that, you know, 7 or 8 unelected people can choose to block this process. And what a terrible use of time. You know, they could have been doing so many more constructive things, like trying to make the bill as good as it possibly could do.
2: The UK economy recorded surprise growth in July as the AI spending boom helped deliver a boost. Gross domestic product increased by 0.4% in July, marking a surprise uplift. Autumn is more likely to be wetter than average, bringing an increased risk of flooding. The Met Office is warning the El Nino is already at near record levels. And Dolly Parton's first posthumous song has been released 2 weeks after her death. The country music star died aged 80 on August 25th following a brief battle with cancer. That's the latest from Radio News Hub. I'm Tanita Sims.
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7: Phoenix Weather.
2: A fine day for much of the UK with sunny spells and light winds. A few light showers are possible. These are mainly in the west. Highs of 22 degrees Celsius.
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8: Happy Dino Day, everybody! Here we are with 3 hours of rapid-fire oldies till 4 o'clock. Ben Richards with you. It's Rob here. How you doing today? The weekend's nearly...

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6: That's Little Eva and the Locomotion starting.

That's Little Eva and the Locomotion. Good afternoon then, how you doing? It's Rapid Fire Oldies with Rob, and that's what we've got for you today. All these tunes didn't quite make it to number one. It's a 60s special today, so all these tunes just missed out on that top spot in the charts. See how many of these you remember. Here's the Hollies now,

And stop. And a great big hi to you if you're listening. Sabrina's been on saying how good Terry's show was and saying good afternoon to me as well. So lovely stuff. Nice to have you listening. Here's Peter and Gordon now.

That's Peter and Gordon there doing True Love Ways. Loads of people have done that, haven't they? That's that version for you. At least it wasn't A World Without Love, eh? We know that people don't like that one. Okay, here is Dave Clark 5.

0: The Who, making a racket, and My Generation, and here's Kenny Rogers and the First Edition.
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1: That's Kenny Rogers in the first edition from 1969 and Ruby, Don't Take Your Love to Town. And here's them

Corner and the Mindbenders and the Game of Love, great 60s pop record there. All these tunes didn't quite make it to the number one spot in the 1960s, and we've got loads of them coming up between now and 4 o'clock. Here's Spencer Davis Group now, Gimme Some Lovin'.

Spencer Davis Group then. Gimme Some Lovin' on your Rapid Fire Oldies programme. And here's one from Connie Francis. This is Robot Man.

There you go, that's one from Connie Francis that's definitely got forgotten about. That's Robot Man, and here's a classic from '64. It's the Four Seasons.

That's Del Shannon then, Hey Little Girl. All these tunes didn't quite make it to the number one position in the 1960s, and we've got loads more of them coming up for you today. This is Cliff Richard, part of a double A-side. This is I'm Looking Out the Window.

That's Cliff Richard and looking out the window. Say a quick hello to Patsy, who's listening. Hello, Patsy. She's at home and she's tuned in today. Thank you. Right, here's the Beatles and Strawberry Fields Forever.

Strawberry Fields Forever, which was the other side to Penny Lane back in 1967. The Beatles on your rapid fire oldies. And this is Jet Harris and Tony Meehan now. Scarlet O'Hara.

That's Jet Harris and Tony Meehan then. I always used to think that was The Shadows when I was younger, but I didn't know that. And I think that was on Decca. I'm sure I've got a single version of that floating around somewhere. Okay, here is something else. So yeah, it's Barry Ryan and Eloise.

That's Barry Ryan then, and Eloise on your Rapid Fire Oldies programme. And now it's time to play the clarinet badly.

Agabil, stranger on the show. Our music teacher at school, Sid Wilson, used to have a fit if anybody mentioned Agabil, or if somebody even dared to say that they wanted to play like him. Oh my goodness, there was nothing down for you. So yes, horrors at school. Stranger on the shore there. And here's the Animals from Newcastle. We gotta get out of this place.

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1: Today marks the 25th anniversary of the 9/11 terror attacks. The Prime Minister Andy Burnham says the UK and US stand together in memory of those lost and in defence of the values they cherish. Ceremonies are being held either side of the Atlantic to mark the sombre milestone. Janice Brooks is a survivor. She escaped an 84-floor office in the South Tower.
2: It was just so quiet. You know, New York is never quiet. Traffic, boats on the river, just full of noise, birds singing, just nothing. Completely and utter silence.
1: Next, the assisted dying bill for England and Wales has returned to Parliament. It ran out of time to become a law in the last parliamentary session after it was delayed in the House of Lords. Jamie Hale is with the group Assist Us to Live. They're calling for improvements to palliative and social care.
3: People just fall through the gap and people's needs don't get met. And I've seen how that results in what one could consider to be a bad death. I've also seen how that bad death can be turned around at the last minute by the right palliative care provision coming into play.
1: Supporters says it allows terminally ill people to have dignity in death, allowing them to make their own decision. The Greens have picked party leader Zap Polanski as their candidate to challenge Labour in the Holborn and St Pancras seat. The October 8th contest was triggered by the former Prime Minister Sir Keir Starmer's departure from Parliament. A 66-year-old man has pleaded guilty to murdering a mother of seven in 1998. Trevor Dunkley also admitted a charge of preventing the lawful burial of Patricia Lashley. She disappeared near her home in Dudley, West Midlands in September 1998. And Charlie XCX has announced UK and Ireland tour dates to promote her latest album, Music, Fashion, Film. The tour will happen in February 2027. That's the latest from Radio News. I'm Tanita Sims.
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6: Phoenix! Weather.
1: A fine day for much of the UK with sunny spells and light winds. A few light showers are possible. These are mainly in the west. Highs of 22 degrees Celsius.
7: So our number two of your rapid fire oldies, affectionately known as Dino Music, starting off with the 1910 Fruit Gum Company from 1960.

That's the 1910 Fruit Gum Company then, Simon Says from 1969. And on the flip side of that was the Hokey Cokey. There you go, two party tunes in one there, I would imagine. Starting off our number two of your rapid fire oldies today, it's Rob. And here are the Bee Gees, Don't Forget to Remember.

Okay, that's the Bee Gees then. Don't forget to remember, plenty of dino music between now and 4 o'clock. So hope you're enjoying it. And feel free to get in touch and say hello. This is Gene Pitney now. I'm gonna be strong.

That's Gene Pitney then. I'm going to be strong on your Rapid Fire Oldies programme. All these tunes have got something in common, that they got to number two in the 1960s and they didn't make it to the number one spot. And a few of these haven't heard for ages, if at all, in fact. Here is something else, completely different now. I can't remember what it is.

There you go, from Jamaica. That's little Millie Small and My Boy Lollipop from 64. Is that right? I think so. Oh, right, yes. Here's the Allisons then.

That's the Alison Zen, and I'm sure on your rapid fire LDs. And we were going to play some Ricky Nelson a bit earlier, but we didn't want to play that one because it was a remake. So we'll have this one instead. Travel.

That's the Crystals, and then he kissed me using that Phil Spector wall of sound. And now, love them or hate them, they were unbelievably popular and rumoured to go into the offshore radio game at one point. It's the Bachelors, I believe.

60 special today on Rapid Fire LDs, Dino Music if you prefer. All these tunes made it to number 2 in the charts, didn't make it to the top spot. All of them have that one thing in common. Like this one from the Foundations.

Build Me Up, Buttercup on your rapid fire oldies. They're coming thick and fast today, aren't they? Here's Tom Jones singing about Delilah. I think he's a bit jealous, isn't he?

Dino music is here for you till 4 o'clock, and that's Freddie and the Dreamers, I'm telling you now. And here's Engelbert Humperdinck, proper Dino, this is A Man Without Love.

Engelbert Humperdinck then, and A Man Without Love, and another double A side has popped up, but we're going for the other side now with this one from the Beach Boys.

Okay, that's the Beach Boys, You're So Good to Me, Rapid Fire Oldies, where they just come thick and fast for you, and here's Herbin's Hermits now, My Sentimental Friend.

Yeah, super song there by Herman's Hermits, my sentimental friend on your rapid fire oldies. And here's Bobby Darin singing about Things.

0: we used to do.
1: That's Bobby Darin and Things. It's Rapid Fire Oldies, where they just keep coming on a Friday afternoon. Weekend just around the corner. Hope you've got something nice planned. Bit of psychedelia now with Traffic. This is Hole.

There go, Traffic, Hole in My Shoe. Bit of 60s psychedelia for you there. And I don't know if this was a comeback single for him, but I think he'd been away for a little while when he did this one. I'm not entirely sure. But it's Dean Martin next. Gentle on My Mind. Was this 69? I think it was. It's-

0: There, Dean Martin, Gentle on My Mind, and one more before the news, it's Jimmy Dean.
1: Big John, Big John.
2: Every morning at the mine you could see him arrive. He stood 6'6" and weighed 245, kind of broad at the shoulder and narrow at the hip, and everybody knew you.

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He didn't say much, he kind of quiet and shy. And if you spoke at all, you just said hi to Big John. Somebody said he came from New Orleans, where he got in a fight over a Cajun queen and a crashing blow from a huge right hand sent a Louisiana fella to the promised land, Big John.

the bottom of the mine when a timber cracked and men started crying. Miners were praying and hearts beat fast, and everybody thought that they'd breathed their last except John. Through the dust and the smoke of this man-made hell walked a giant of a man that the miners knew well, grabbed a sagging timber and gave out with a groan, and like a giant oak tree just stood there alone, Big John.

with all of his strength, he gave a mighty shove. Then a miner yelled out, "There's a light up above," and 20 men scrambled from a would-be grave. Now there's only one left down there to save Big John. With Jackson Timbers, they started back down. Then came that rumble way down in the ground. And as smoke and gas belched out of that mine, everybody knew it was the end of the line.

Now they never reopened that worthless pit. They just placed a marble stand in front of it. These few words are written on that stand. At the bottom of this mine lies a big, big man. Big John.

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1: The US ambassador to the UK has paid tribute to those killed in the 9/11 attacks 25 years ago.
2: Today you can't let go by without commemorating it, recognizing it, and remember the people we lost.
1: That's Warren Stevens. He laid a white floral wreath at the September 11th Memorial Garden in Grosvenor Square in central London. Ceremonies are being held either side of the Atlantic to mark the sombre milestone. Next, the assisted dying bill for England and Wales is back in Parliament after being delayed by the House of Lords in the last session. Supporters of the assisted dying bill called the Lords' actions undemocratic. Catherine Eden cared for her sister Claire, who died from appendix cancer in 2020.
3: She said, you know, this isn't living. It was waiting for that physical process, you know, take its course. And she didn't want to do that. She died at home and we gave her as much care as possible. But she would have liked the option to have, I think, at least the option to end it on her own terms.
1: Meanwhile, opponents of the bill are calling for better funding to palliative and social care. Anti-migration protesters and anti-racism demonstrators are set to march in Portsmouth this weekend after masked men took to the streets a week ago. Groups from South Coast Patriots have called for a peaceful march in Portsmouth city centre on Saturday afternoon, while Stand Up to Racism will host a counter-protest march. The UK economy recorded surprise growth in July as the AI spending boom helped deliver a boost. That was despite emerging signs of strain on households. The Princess of Wales praised the incredible cancer care she received at the Royal Marsden when she returned to thank hospital staff in person. Kate says their plans to expand patients' holistic care through a new centre would be transformative. And Amazon is on the precipice of gaining approval to expand its drone delivery service to the whole of Darlington. It comes as it looks to roll out the service in the UK. That's the latest from Radio News Hub. I'm Tanita Sims.
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1: Weather. A mostly dry evening with clear spells, rain and brisk winds pushing southeastwards across Northern Ireland and Scotland, turning chilly in the countryside with lows of 10 degrees Celsius.
6: Okay then, final hour together. It's Rapid Fire Oldies, affectionately known as Dino Music. And we're starting off this hour with Los Bravos. Coming up in just a second for you. Welcome on in to the final hour then. We've got Richard at 4 o'clock. He's back to the start with Anything Goes. Suggestions around the letter A today is what he's looking for. So do feel free to send him a message. Richard at phoenixradio1208.com. He'll be in Telegram during his programme. Or you can text him as well if you want to. Right, starting off for hour number one, as promised earlier, it's Los Bravos. This is

Yeah, lads, bravo. And Black is Black then on Rapid Fire Oldies. Here we are playing the tunes for you till 4 o'clock. Richard's with you at four. Hope you're going to join him. Then Grandma Rachel's opening up the wine bar. Your Funky Chicken has nostalgia for you, including some Glenn Miller in the second hour. And Rhonda asking the question, what will it be this week from 10 o'clock tonight? Here's Dave D. Dozy, Beaky Mick and Titch, some West Country pop for you.

0: That's Dave Lee Dozy, Beaky Mick and Titch there, and Bend It on Rapid Fire Oldies. And now here's Val Dunican.
1: The angry voice is raised in vain. The feeling deep inside of pain. Sometimes I think it's not worthwhile.

That's Val Dunigan then. What Would I Be? He was a big, big star in the 1960s. On your telly box, in his rocking chair with his guitar there. And yeah, great stuff. And here is Jerry and the Pacemakers.

That's Elvis in the Ghetto. These tunes, by the way, that we're playing today, I don't know if you've noticed, but all these tunes are tunes that didn't get to number one. They all hit the number two position throughout the 1960s. And we did an hour of those the other week, didn't we, before Richard's programme the other Friday. And I enjoyed it so much, I thought I'd make a full show out of it. So, yeah, good stuff. And there's certainly a lot of good stuff in here that you don't hear anymore. And now it's time to go proper dino with Shirley Bassey.

That's Shirley Bassey then, As Long As He Needs Me, on your Rapid Fire Oldies programme. All these tunes didn't make it to number one. They literally stalled at number two and didn't hit the top spot, so plenty more where they came from, including another instrumental selection from Kenny Ball and his Jazz Men. It's Midnight in Moscow.

That's Kenny Ball and his jazz men, Midnight in Moscow. I only recognise the refrain of that from Radio Moscow's interval signal. Yes, back in the day. Anyone remember the old interval signals on the radio back in the day? Yeah, well, that's how I recognise that. I wouldn't have known what it was otherwise. Right, here's something else completely different. It's Andy Williams, Almost There.

And the hippie shake. And I think there's a little bit of studio talk on the end of this next one, but we're going to go for it anyway. Always puts me in mind of the Muller adverts back in

0: That should be good.
1: That's groovy.
2: Yeah, that's groovy indeed. Nina Simone, I knew there was a little bit of studio talk at the end of that one, but there we are. Right then, if you're listening to this next one, don't worry, you haven't tuned in at the wrong time or anything. It is Friday afternoon. It's not chicken time yet, okay? It's Percy Faith.

That's Percy Faith. Didn't get to number one. It did get to number two, though. Theme from A Summer Place. And here's Helen Shapiro.

Helen Shapiro then, Tell Me What He Said on Rapid Fire Oldies with Rob. And here's the Monkees now with an alternate title. They had to call it that because the original title was, something about a Scouser or something. Can't remember what it was now, but yeah, there we are.

That's the Trogs then, I Can't Help Myself. We're standing by for Richard. He's coming up very soon indeed. And we're going to try and squeeze a couple more in before news and weather. At 4 o'clock, here's Johnny Preston.

Hopkins then, Tom Jones's cousin, of course. There we are. Right, we've got, what have we got for you next? I can't even remember now. Just put it in there and I can't think. Right, it's Cat Stevens, Matthew and Son.

Okay, dokie. That is Cat Stevens then, and Matthew and Son. And that's just about your lot from me today. I'll say ta-ra, leave you with a bit of O.C. Smith. Richard is next. Double Top 10 show tomorrow. And chill out on the sofa on Sunday. That's what's coming from this studio over the next couple of days. Don't forget, Terry's got the big reveal on the new series Sunday afternoon as part of the Tea Time programme. Enjoy the rest of your Friday. Stand by for Richard. He's back after the letter A again. Leave you with O.C. Smith.

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1: MPs have rejected a draft law to legalise assisted dying in England and Wales. It was voted down by a majority of 16 after more than 4 hours of debate in the House of Commons. The Prime Minister chose not to vote on the bill. Supporters argue it would allow people dignity. Catherine Eden cared for her sister Claire, who died from appendix cancer in 2020.
2: Ultimately, she was lying there waiting to die. And, you know, the best palliative care in the world can't stop that sort of level of suffering. And I think that is a normal thing to feel, you know, and I don't think that necessarily can be relieved apart from giving someone some choice about how they die.
1: But opposers are instead calling for better palliative and social care. The US ambassador has reflected on the outpouring of support from Britons 25 years on from the 9/11 attacks. Ceremonies are being held to mark the anniversary. Victor Stagnaro is a 40-year fire service veteran from Maryland who volunteered in New York after the attacks.
3: It's important that, you know, as we look back, that level of dedication, that level of commitment to try to do the right thing in the midst of a horrible tragedy, it should be recognized.
1: In other news, police have arrested the first person in connection with anti-migrant protests in Portsmouth last weekend. A 42-year-old man from Paulsgrove was arrested this morning on suspicion of violent disorder and assaulting a police constable. He remains in custody. Crowds of protesters gathered at Eastleigh Marina on Sunday after a dinghy's arrival crossing the English Channel. And Cheryl has joined the coaching panel on The Voice. Rapper H is also a new addition. They join returning judges Kelly Rowland and Will.i.am. The New Look series will see Alicia Dixon and Stacey Solomon as hosts. From Radio News Hub, I'm Lucy Gorman-Lee.
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6: A mostly dry evening with clear spells, rain and brisk winds pushing southeastwards across Northern Ireland and Scotland, turning chilly in the countryside with lows of 10 degrees Celsius.
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quite amazing to think it's 25 years ago today, and for me that's the best song that I know, well for me anyway, the best song written about that terrible day. Where Were You from Alan Jackson, and that is because we're featuring the letter A today, artists and songs beginning with the letter A, and along the lines of Alan, of course. And if you'd like to send me any requests, richard@phoenixradio1208.com is the email address, or of course you can find me on Telegram and Mastodon as well. 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Sadly, it wouldn't fit in with today's art. When Rob played, and it was a great 3 hours again from Rob, but when he played a song a while ago, Big Bad John, I was half wishing I'd done the letter B today, because I really do like that song as well. But no, it's the letter A, as I say. Artists or songs begin with letter A. Alison Krauss coming up now, and When You Say Nothing at All.

Alison Krauss, and When You Say Nothing At All, because A is letter today, A for artist or A for songs, and A for, no, I don't have any A's listening that I can think of at the moment, but the people who are listening, thank you very much indeed, the likes of Patsy, thank you Patsy, and Paul, well I don't know whether Paul will be listening just now, because the cricket, surprisingly, the cricket's still going today, so I think Paul will be tuned into that and he'll catch this on Mixcloud, but thank you Paul for your requests as well, and Chris Maddox, thank you for your requests. I've been listening for the first hour or so, an hour and a bit, and then hopping off to his Friday activities. And thanks, I saw that Rhonda and Kaz and Herbie and Rachel were there as well. Thank you very much, and Janet as well, of course. And thank you all for your requests. Okay, let's have a song beginning with A, shall we? All I Have to Do Is Dream. Bobby Gentry and Billy... Not Billy Campbell at all, Glen Campbell. Let's try Bobby Gentry and Glen Campbell version of it rather than the Everly Brothers.

I Have to Do Is Dream by Bobby Gentry and Glen Campbell. And I'll just mention that it sort of slots in nicely with the next track, for me anyway, and Janet if it comes out. But before then, good afternoon, Kathy. Thank you very much. I'll go and have a look for your request in a moment. But thank you very much indeed for listening. And Patsy loved the opening song by Alan Jackson. Yes, I love that song too. So I say it, that last song fit in nicely with the next one, because a request from Chris Maddox, and it's Anything Goes, which is fairly appropriate for the show, of course. And Chris wants it by the Florida Georgia Line. And the reason it's quite appropriate is I think the first time I'd come across karaoke, me and Janet sang that last song at karaoke in Orlando in Florida, of course. So yeah, I must say good memories. Good memories are holding. I'm not quite sure of that karaoke, mind you.

Anything Goes on a Friday afternoon as well, if it comes to that. Excuse me, that was Anything Goes, of course, by a Florida Georgia Line, requested by Chris. So thank you for that, Chris. request, I can clear my throat. A request for Patsy coming up, and a great favourite from the early 70s, Dana, or as my software says, Dana, but no Dana, and All Kinds of Everything.

when I used to watch and listen to Eurovision. How was Dana and all kinds of everything requested by Patsy. So thank you for that, Patsy. A nice cheerful little tune that is. We're sticking in the same year now for the next request for Paul David, and it's Arrival, and a title you'll be very familiar with, but maybe not so much the song, I Will Survive.

somewhat different to the other I Will Survive, isn't it? Requested there by Paul, I Will Survive by Arrival. Okay, as I said earlier on, I'd look for your request, Kathy, and I found it as well. Alicia Keys, coming much more up to date now, and No One.

0: Thank you for requesting that, Kathy. Alicia Keys and No One. Which takes us just past the bottom of the hour. And it's high time we had something along these lines.
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0: to give you an invitation to come and join me every Friday night at 8 UK, 3 US Eastern, when I will open up the Chicken Shack to bring you some great music from the 1960s, 1950s, and in the last half hour, going back to the 1940s. We'll have a featured artist each week, and also Glenn Miller will be here in the second hour. So why don't you come and join me for some wonderful nostalgia every Friday night, right here on Phoenix Radio.
1: Are you good at solving riddles?
2: Well, I've always been pretty clever, Thad. What do you mean, like, what's black and white, red all over, that kind of thing?
1: No, Al, I don't mean that. How about this one? What will it be this week?
2: What will it be this week? I'd have no idea. Well, I don't know who would.
1: Well, I do. Just ask Rhonda Stagner, 10 o'clock on Friday evenings, 5 o'clock in the States, and she'll be able to answer the question of what will it be this week.
2: So are you saying there's going to be a lot of riddles?
1: No, it's going to be a lot of music. And if you'd like a little hand in what it might be this week, you can also send in your request. So join Rhonda.
2: Hey, I can take it from here. What will it be? 10 p.m. on Fridays, 5 p.m. in the States, right here on the fabulous Phoenix Radio. So, did I get the riddle?
1: No, but it's a really good show. You should tune in.
2: Okay, I will.

Harper, Another Town, Another Train, requested by Rhonda, and it fits in quite nicely because on What Will It Be This Week Tonight, it's the second week of songs to do with trains. So if you've got any trains in the title or anything to do with trains whatsoever, likes of that song there, I'm sure that could feature too. Just send your requests to Rhonda@phoenixradio1208.com. But that was a doubler as well, my first doubler of the show, and I'm coming up my second doubler of the show now, requested by Kaz. And Ace of Base, actually the start of this one reminds me of Dave Clark 5 and Bits and Pieces. Anyway, but it's Always Have, Always Will.

Dave Clark Files reminded me of the Four Tops and Sugar Pie Honey Bunch, but it wasn't either of those. It was Always Have, Always Will from Ace of Base, and requested by Kaz. So thank you very much indeed for that, Kaz. I say my second doubler of the afternoon. I can't remember whether I put any doublers in the list myself, but if anyone else has got a doubler or any other request, of course, just send them my way, either via Telegram or Mastodon, or of course there's email richard@phoenixradio1208.com. But Telegram is the medium that Herbie chose, and he chose Alphaville and Forever Young.

Forever Young, requested by Herbie. That was Alphaville. And during that, I was just going off to quickly have a look at some news, and I just saw a news headline which I found extremely strange, shall we say. I know headlines are supposed to grab your attention all that, and I suppose this one did, but I can't help but wonder about the substance behind it. A devastating fire left family only with gerbils. Now, that seems rather strange, that does to me. But not strange is this request from Rachel, John Legend and All of Me.

John Legend and All of Me, because A is the letter this week, songs or artists starting with A. We've got another A song coming up now, because it's time for something slightly different in terms of music in Anything Goes, because we've got Dante the Evergreens and Alley Oop.

And Rachel mocks at what gets into the UK charts on occasions. From the 60s, we had Dante, the Evergreens, and Alley Oop. And a funny little ditty, shall we say. But also from the 60s, got a song I used to love back then, and I still love it as well. It's Arthur Connolly and Sweet Soul Music.

suppose one of the reasons I like that, because he was singing about artists I really liked back in the 60s as well. Sweet Soul Music from Arthur Connolly. And here, of course, you've got Andrew Gold finishing the hour. Never Let Us Slip Away.

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1: An attempt to legalise assisted dying in England and Wales has been rejected by MPs. After 4 hours of debate in the House of Commons, the bill was voted down by a majority of 16. Supporters have called it undemocratic, but opponents of the bill are calling for better funding to palliative and social care. Jamie Hale is with the Assisters to Live group.
2: We believe that hospices and hospice provision should be fully funded through the NHS as healthcare, and that access to palliative services should be expanded, especially considering home-based services and those that offer people the opportunity to have the death they want to have.
1: America has commemorated the 25th anniversary of the 9/11 attacks. The names of every victim has been read out at a memorial ceremony at the Pentagon. Denise Brooks is a survivor. She escaped an 84th floor office in the South Tower.
3: The fact that people were using planes as weapons and flying them into a building just was unbelievable. I mean, I just sat there and cried. I didn't know what to do. I had no clue.
1: In other news, a 42-year-old man's become the first person to be arrested as part of investigations into anti-migrant protests in Portsmouth. Hampshire police say the man from Paulsgrove was arrested on suspicion of violent disorder and assaulting a police constable. He remains in custody. Crowds gathered at Eastleigh Marina overnight on Sunday following a dinghy's arrival crossing the English Channel. The UK economy recorded a surprise growth in July. It's because of an AI spending boost. Economists were expecting zero growth for the month. The Princess of Wales has returned to the cancer hospital where she received care to thank staff. Kate says she received incredible support at the Royal Marsden Hospital. And the first pictures of the new Big Brother house have been released. A new group of housemates will move in this weekend when the new series starts. That's the latest from Radio News Hub. I'm Lucy Gorman-Lee.
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6: Phoenix weather.
7: A mostly dry evening with clear spells, rain and brisk winds pushing southeastwards across Northern Ireland and Scotland. Turning chilly in the countryside with lows of 10 degrees Celsius.
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Nina McNiner from Marvin Gaye and Tammy Terrell, of course, starting off hour two of Anything Goes with myself, Richard Bartholomew, here for just under an hour until Rachel's with you at 6 p.m. here in the UK, playing songs and artists starting with the letter A. A for Alpha. We had Alphaville earlier, so then we had Ain't No Mountain High Enough just there, of course. But any song or artist starting with the letter A, let me know that you'd like to hear them. And if I've got it, I'll play them for you. Because any style of music goes in this show. And I mean that literally. I'll even play the genre of music I hate. But if it begins with an A and I've got it, I'll play it. Richard@phoenixradio1208.com is the email address you can contact. Or there's always Telegram and Mastodon as well, of course. Okay, we started off with this hour with a bit of Motown. We're going to continue with a bit of Motown now as well. I actually was going to play that last song by this next group along with Diana Ross and the Supremes, but I wanted to play this one by the Temptations themselves instead. Ain't too

couple of Ain't songs there, Ain't Too Proud to Beg from The Temptations. And actually, when I was looking through to what to put in today, I saw that song was also released in the early 70s, 74 I think it was, by the Rolling Stones. Now, that passed me by back in the 70s, and having listened to it today, aren't I glad that it did as well? Not a patch on The Temptations. Okay, we've had a couple of songs starting with letter A, because A is the letter this week. We're going to have an artist now starting with letter A, and the title track from his Post-World War II Blues album, Al Stewart.

always loved that song, Post World War II Blues from Al Stewart, and it's one of those songs for me they've got to crank up really loud. And I always remember having speakers sitting on top of wardrobes, and the bass booming down through to the living room down below. Anyway, let's get on to some requests, shall we? And one for Patsy coming up now, a bit of Wizard and Angel Fingers.

You're welcome, Patsy. Glad you heard it and enjoyed it as well. Angel Fingers from Wizard, as they requested by Patsy. And this next one has been requested by Cassie. Again, coming much more up to date. Anastasia and Left Outside Alone.

requested by Kathy. Hope you haven't been left outside alone anyway, Kathy. But thank you for that. Just slightly earlier, going back to a request from Paul, and he's asked for a bit of Asia, and could do with a bit of this right now at the moment, right enough. Heat of the moment.

Heat of the Moment from Asia and from Paul David as well. So thank you for that, Paul. And from Chris Maddy. Chris will have left us now. We'll catch up via Mixcloud because he's way out around about now. But he's asked for Sugarland and All I Want to Do.

0: Sometimes it's nice to have a place to chill out with friends, particularly when the weekend's coming. If you're looking for a place like that, you'll find it every Friday at the Phoenix Radio Wine Bar, hosted by Rachel Work. She'll serve your favorite wine, including a flight of red, white, and rosé every week. You can even buy the House of Flight by requesting a set of three songs with red, white, and rose in the titles. If wine isn't your thing, that's okay. Rachel is sure to have something you like. She's always willing to take requests as well. The Wine Bar is a great place to chat with friends and listen to wonderful music. So stop by, relax, and get ready for the weekend at the Wine Bar every Friday at 6 p.m. UK time, which is usually 1 p.m. Eastern, only on Phoenix Radio.
1: Yeah, usually 1 p.m. Eastern. It's only twice a year and for a couple of weeks each time when it's not. That'll be coming up in just under half an hour's time. We started this hour off with a couple of Motown tracks. Kind of another Motown one now, requested by Patsy, bit of Jackson 5, and very appropriately, ABC.

The early days of Michael Jackson, of course, the Jackson 5 and ABC, requested by Patsy. And you're welcome, Rachel. You're lucky to be sitting outside. It's certainly not that weather here. It's a bit sunny this morning, but certainly not warm enough for sitting outside these days, sadly. That'll be what it's like now until around about next May, I think. Certainly conservatory weather if we're going to get any sunshine at all. Okay, let's have another request for Kaz. And a bit of, oh, it's another doubler as well. Atlantic Star and Always.

those lovely relaxing songs requested by Kaz, always an Atlantic style, would fit in very, very nicely into hot summer nights. And that's on a Thursday night, 8 p.m. here in the UK. But will it be next week, I wonder? Because on Monday, we start our new series. So you need to listen to Terry on Sunday to find out what's going on over the next 13 weeks. And I'll probably be interested to find out as well. Okay, so I can get it in, make sure I get it in, rather. Another request for Patsy and the wonderful Cilla Black and the wonderful Alfie.

one of the hundreds, it seems like, great Burt Bacharach songs. Alfie, sung there by Cilla Black and requested by Patsy. And I almost slipped in another one of my favourite Cilla songs until I realised it didn't fit in with the theme of the show today, because the theme is the letter A for artists or songs. And I was about to slip in Cilla Black and Liverpool Lullaby. That doesn't fit into A's at all, does it? Okay, but what does fit into A is Al Green, and he's tired of being alone.

Al Green and Tired of Being Alone. Texas is much more often played these days, I think, anyway, but it's good to hear the Al Green version of that. Okay, Aretha Franklin coming up now, and I never loved a man.

Aretha Franklin in one of her soulful moods there, of course. And I never loved a man the way I loved you. Okay, we're almost into the last 10 minutes of the show now. So let's have another novelty song, shall we? And somebody who's fairly prolific, or in fact very prolific, in the 60s and early 70s with comedy stroke novelty songs was Ray Stevens. Don't want to put ing's on the end of things these days. Ray Stevens. And I hope this doesn't offend anybody, and it's not doesn't fall into the PC category these days. Here we have Ahab the Arab.

Ray Stevens and Ahab the Arab. Not can be said about that, but it just demonstrates that musically anything does go on this show. Much more in line with the rest of the type of music. We've got a bit of America now with Ventura Highway.

America and Ventura Highway. It's probably the end of the alphabet now in Anything Goes. Next week starts a new series and may start something else next week. Who tells? I don't know yet. What I do know is that Rachel will be coming up in a few minutes' time. So please stay tuned for her and for Harry and for Rhonda as well. Many decent shows over the weekend too. But I'm going to leave you with one final A song. This is Eric Clapton and After Midnight. Thanks very much indeed for listening, and I'll see you next week. Bye.

0: I'm Martin Miles, and I'm here to tell you about my show on the one and only Phoenix Radio. 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
1: Are you good at solving riddles?
2: Well, I've always been pretty clever, Thad. What do you mean, like, what's black and white red all over, that kind of thing?
1: No, Al, I don't mean that. How about this one? What will it be this week?
2: What will it be this week? I'd have no idea. Well, I don't know who would.
1: Well, I do. Just ask Rhonda Stagner, 10 o'clock on Friday evenings, 5 o'clock in the States, and she'll be able to answer the question of what will it be this week.
2: So are you saying there's going to be a lot of riddles?
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2: Hey, I can take it from here. 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So, did I get the riddle?
1: No, but it's a really good show. You should tune in.
2: Okay, I will.
3: Let's see if I've rehearsed this well enough. We love you, Grandma. Oh, yes, we do. We love you, Grandma, and we'll be true. When you're not with us, we're blue. Oh, Grandma, we love you. There, did I get it right?
4: Grandma!

Hello, my darlings, and welcome to the Phoenix Wine Bar, where you can relax or get up and dance, like Woody says, or you can request anything you want to hear. Pretty much anything goes here at the bar. Oh, no, that's the name of the show that was on before that. It was a great show, too. Yes, and this is the cat. We call her the radio cat because she likes to sit on my lap when we do radio shows. Now, let's see. If you'd like to let me know you're here, I would love to hear from you. Send me an email to rachel@phoenixradio1208.com or put an at sign in front of it and send me a Mastodon toot, or come join us in the Telegram room. And right now that I know about, we have Rhonda and Amanda and Herbie and me. So, but there's probably other people in there too that I don't know about yet, because I've been busy. I had this little disaster hit here. I have no idea what caused it, so I can't. So I have to fix all these little errors that I have. You know, I'm just like, ugh. Anyway, that's okay.

I don't usually do that, but anyway. So it is time for the Suck Up Song, which is sponsored by Amanda. And today she has chosen my very favorite song by the Pet Shop Boys. And the Pet Shop Boys are Amanda's very favorite band. Just so, you know, that makes sense to everybody. And here for Amanda and me are the Pet Shop Boys singing Suburbia for the Suck Up Song of the Week. Check out those dogs.

There you go. Hi, Patsy. Patsy is here. And I'll have yours in a couple of minutes, I think. And let's see, who else is here? Roger and Teddy and all those guys. And Herbie's here, but he's already in the other room, but he also wrote me an email, so that's very nice. Alex and Carol are here. And, yeah, that's it. So welcome to all of you guys. Malia is also here. She's in the Telegram room, which is sort of it happens sort of more organically, if you will, because everybody gets to talk to everybody else. See, it's very, very cool. Now, let's see. That was Suburbia by the Pet Shop Boys. Wonderful song. I love that song. This is for Aki, and this is by Desiree, and it's You Gotta Be.

Well, see, that's what happens when you get really efficient. You take care of stuff, you know. That's the tornado. wrote to me like way before the show, you know, this is what I want, you know, and I, of course, he said, sure, you know, put them in the playlist, everything's groovy, but forgot to look down that far on the email, and I forgot to mention her. Hi. She lives, where do you live? Down the road from me, somewhere. I don't know where. Texas is so big, I have no clue. I know, like, where Texas is. I know where Austin is, and Dallas, and San Antonio. And kind of, sort of, Houston and that thing. And the only reason I know about Laredo is because of Marty Robbins, you know. So, I don't know. Anyway, she's from the same state as me. But it's a very, very big state. Now, and your requests are coming up really soon, love. I'm going to play Patsy's because she only has one and you have two. I'm going to do that. Oops, there comes the radio cat. And this is Bobby Gentry and Glenn Campbell. And All I Have to Do is Dream.

That's not, you can tell that's whoever did Glenn Campbell's stuff, you know, and he was doing all those Jimmy Webb songs, you know, and stuff. You arranged that too. It sounded just like it, you know, especially the beginning part of it. That was All I Have to Do is Dream. And that was Bobby Gentry and Glenn Campbell. Now, this is for Lenore, otherwise known as Tornado. And she's asked for this song. And it's a really nice song. There is absolutely nothing in the world wrong with this song, except that for the title of it, which is just oxymoronic for me to say, actually. Here we go. This is Phil Collins, and I Wish It Would Rain Down. I do? I don't think so.

There we go. Now, where am I here? That was, I was seeing how much time I had, and here's another one for Aki. This is Faith Hill. We were talking about this song the other day. It's just, it's a

There we go. That was Faith Hill. She's rather wonderful. And she is. She's really good. I like her. She's married to Tim McGraw, and I like him too. And I've got a duet by them somewhere. I should find it and play it. In the meantime, for Patsy, we have Africa by Toto. I'm so used to Straight No Chaser singing Africa, it's going to sound weird to me to have Toto do it. And they certainly were the originals, you know. But you know how I am.

There we go. That was Toto for Patsy. And this one is for Herbie. He sent me a bunch of requests. And I went, oh, those are good requests. And I put them down and forgot about them. So I'm going to play them now. And the first one is by our very own Amanda. Hi, sweet thing. She's listening and everything. This is Amanda Hall. We never say her last name, which is stupid, but we never do. We never say mine either, so that's okay. This is called Party Till the Break of Day. Amanda, darling, I'm much too old to party till the break of day. But back in the day, I used to could do that.

There you go. Isn't she just a sweet little thing? She is, she is, she is. That was Amanda Hall, our very own Amanda, the otherwise known around the Phoenix Wine Bar as the Suck Up Girl, but that's the only place she's ever known as that, is around the wine bar. And she used to be known as that at the American Bar and Grill, too. she, poor thing, we pick on Amanda a little bit, but she's a good girl. She is. And now we have, for Herbie, Drive My Car by A.C. Rock. Herbie finds the coolest covers.

0: They're called AC Rock, and that was Drive My Car. It was an excellent cover. especially the last part of it. Oh, my goodness. That was just brilliant. And finally, for Herbie, we have Scott Bradley's Postmodern Jukebox. With my darling Scott at the helm. And Never Gonna Give You Up. Featuring Gunhild Carling. And here we go.
1: One, two, oh.
0: Scott's just a little bit crazy, you know.

There we go. Now, I don't know how many of you might have been listening to Terry Clasper this morning in the selection. And he did a set about 9/11. It's 25 years today since that happened. And it struck me as there were events that happened, give or take, you know, 3 or 4 years, but give or take that. Like every 20 years, there's like something that happens that's so huge that it like shapes a generation. And 9/11 was that thing for those people of that generation. Mine probably was the assassination of JFK. I remember exactly where I was, you know. Now, I remember where I was when I heard about the thing too, the 9/11, the planes. I remember what I did. It was very awful, and it stands out in my memory. I haven't lost any of it. So, having said all that, you can't ever wish anybody happy 9/11. You just can't do that. So, instead, I'm just going to say, you know, remember them all, and remember that everything can change in a New York minute. Don't forget that. Here's Don Henley.

Hi, it's Rhonda, and I would like to invite you to join me every Saturday, 4 o'clock UK time, 11 o'clock Eastern time in the States for a wonderful show, and it is called Country Corner Cafe. 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

Hello there, everybody. Thad Zaremba, host of The Charter Flight, which can be heard on the Phoenix Radio, 6 p.m. in the U.K., 1 p.m. here in the East Coast of the United States. Join me for music, fun, and, of course, your requests, as well as Al will have the news to keep you totally informed. Hope you'll make us a part of your Saturdays when you climb on board The Charter Flight, in the air and on the air, starting at 6 p.m. in the U.K., 1 p.m. here in the East Coast of the States. Hope to see you on board.

Oh, his name is Gary Portnoy. Who knew? I had to look him up. I got that song stuck in my head, so I played it to sort of help myself along there a little bit. It's time for the six pack, and what can I say? I'll explain it briefly because I don't do it very well, so I'll try to get it over. I'm going to play six little snippets of songs. You're going to hopefully know what the songs are and take the first letter of the title of the song and put them all together. And they're in the right order already. You don't have to scramble them or do any of that. Just put them all together, all the first letters of the titles, and you'll have a six-letter word. And you just have to send an email is the best way to do it, or a private Mastodon message will do. Or Telegram if you know how to do it, but you have to tell me that you did it so I'll know to look for it. And if you do if all of that stuff or whatever, then you'll be able to dance in the winner's circle. That's the only prize in this contest. So, here we go. We're going to listen to it for the first time. And here we go.

There you go. That was the six pack. I keep wanting to call it six and a half, and that's the other one that I do on Monday. This is the six pack. And I'll let you listen to it one more time. And again, take the first letters of the titles, make a word out of it, and tell me what the word is.

It makes me want to just sing along, you know? Oh, look, there's... Why did I just see this now? Oh, there we go. Herbie's got it. Probably Amanda has it. I just got mail on it. I didn't hear it come in. Yeah, there you go. There you go. Okay. They've done well. We've got at least two, probably three winners so far. So, here is the beer song for you. This is Bessie Smith, and this is Give Me a Bigfoot and a Bottle of Beer. I just love that name.

There we go. So we have several winners, actually. We have Herbie and Vicky, who just got here. So welcome to you, darling. And Amanda. Yeah, I said Herbie. It seems like there was somebody else who got it. Alex and Carol, did I see you guys? Yeah, they got it. They got it. They did teamwork. And I think that's just the way to do that. You know, and he got the first two and Carol got the next two. And then they guessed on the last ones and they just did it. You know, yeah, that's how to do it. Teamwork. It's great. Great stuff. So there we go. There we go. Now, we'll listen to it one more time because, you know, you might like to, you know, try it if you haven't done it yet. Malia. Oh, sorry, I didn't say that. No. here it is one more time. Tell Rob to listen up.

And for our wine song, we have Spill the Wine. That's terrible. Here's Eric Burden.

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In her hand was a bottle of wine, in the other a glass.

Eric Burden. He was interesting. He was with the Animals for, you know, like most of the 60s. And then he was with a group called War, and that was them. And he was always pretty radical, and he just got more so over the years. He was fun to watch. Now, we'll play the thing one more time, and then after this rather short little number by Jimmy Buffett, I'll tell you what they were, because I think most of you have it. So here we go.

That's Jimmy Buffett. And I don't know what to say. Jimmy Buffett. Tequila. It was a kind of a good cover, in a way. It was pretty close to the original, but still, it was pretty good. And it sounded like he was having such a good time. Now, where are we? Oh, I'm going to play this for you guys. One last time. Here we go. I'll tell you what everything is. This is No Woman, No Cry by Bob Marley. Oh, so pretty. That's Uptown Girl by Billy Joel. That's My Girl by The Temptations. This is Brown Eyed Girl by Van Morrison. This is Evil Woman by ELO. And Rich Girl by Hall & Oates. And put them all together and you'll have number. So that was the word. And well done to all of you who got it. That's just excellent. And now, this is by someone called Danny Lee. And both names indicate, anyway. Long necks, cigarettes. Just get right down to it, you know what I mean? These were contributed

There, that's the Corrs. Love to love you. And hi to Arthur, who's back from the pub. Yes. Well, that was an early evening, wasn't it? You know, a little, sort of. Well, I don't know. Anyway, because y'all close like a lot earlier over there than we do over here. We generally leave the pub or the bars open till 2. So, you know. He's here. I don't know if you've been to the wine bar before. Have you? He's been at the house.

happening a time or two. And, yeah, you know, that he's admitted to, too. That kind of thing. And let's see, who else is here? I can't remember. If I've forgotten you, write me a mean thing and let me know, you know. Anyway, those were the chores, and it's now time for the Snog Set. And this is for Malia and Rob. And they are celebrating, if I get this wrong, Malia, correct me, but they're celebrating 21 years of marriage today. And that's, you know, that's a good long time. You know, that's time enough to get real comfortable, to know each other really, really well. And so, in the interest of, you know, beauty before brawn, oh no, I didn't say that. We're going to start out with Malia's choice, and it's Diamond Rio and Meet in the Middle. And then we're going to have Rob's choice, which is Supertramp and Even in the Quietest Moments. And so it's kind of an unusual snog set, but it certainly works. Ready, set, snog.

Yeah, that's really a nice song. It's sort of interesting and unusual, but very nice. Chosen by the hockey player, and Meet in the Middle was chosen by the Weather Wimp. So they are our friends who live in Ottawa. Now, I was going to play this. I had this whole thing planned, which I never got around to, so... But this song is just cool. This is the original, and Bette Midler covered it and did it almost exactly the same, only she's Bette Midler, so, you know, there's that, too. But here are the Andrews Sisters, and this is Boogie Woogie Bugle Boy of Company B. That part's not in the title, though.

makes the company jump when he plays reveille. He's the boogie woogie bugle boy of Company B. He was a boogie woogie bugle boy of Company B. And when he plays boogie woogie bugle, he was busy as a buzz bee. And when he plays, he makes the company jump A to the bar. He's a boogie woogie bugle boy of Company B. Doo-doo-doo-doo-da-da-doo-da-da-doo-doo-doo. He blows it A to the bar. He can't

There we go. The chicken who has joined us correctly identified them as the Andrew sisters. And it's funny because I always thought that Andrew had an S at the end of it. It doesn't. But when you kind of run them together, it sounds like it does. You know what I mean? So anyway, that has nothing to do with anything. But let's see. And yeah, Harry said he knew who it was, which, good job. I play this song probably more than I should, but it's really a nice, very nice song. And I happen to know that Malia loves it. And she's celebrating today, and this song will just put a little smile on her face. So here you go, Malia.

There we go. That was Paul Young. And the name of the song is I Backslide on Friday. I'm familiar with the problem, believe me. Now, let's see. What am I doing? I have like a minute or about a minute to babble. And so I'll tell you to stay tuned for Harry, who's coming up next. He's the chicken. And he has the Chicken Shack. And he'll play 60s and 50s. And later on in the show, he goes back to the 40s. And Glenn Miller, who was in the way early 40s at least. And so he does that. And then Rhonda's coming on. And she is doing week two of Trains. And I'm like, whoa, Rhonda. Whoa. Okay. I can't remember what she played last week. That was a whole week ago. I can't remember, you know. So we'll see what I can think of that I need to hear. In the meantime, you know all the stuff I want you to do, right? I've told you about it 1,000 times, and I heard Terry telling people to do it today on his show. Tell the people that you love that you love them. Every single day. Don't miss a day and don't go, well, they know. You know, I already told them. You know. Tell them every single day. You can't do it enough. And in the meantime, I will see you again on Monday. And yeah, that's it. The tea party. Oh, yeah, catch the show on Sunday. Terry's Tea Time. He's going to tell you about the new series. So don't forget that, too. Love you. Bye.

0: You good at solving riddles?
1: Well, I've always been pretty clever, Thad. What do you mean, like, what's black and white, red all over, that kind of thing?
0: No, Al, I don't mean that. How about this one? What will it be this week?
1: What will it be this week? I'd have no idea. Well, I don't know who would.
0: Well, I do. Just ask Rhonda Stagner, 10 o'clock on Friday evenings, 5 o'clock in the States, and she'll be able to answer the question of what will it be this week.
1: So are you saying there's going to be a lot of riddles?
0: No, it's going to be a lot of music. And if you'd like a little hand in what it might be this week, you can also send in your request. So join Rhonda.
1: Hey, I can take it from here. What will it be? 10 p.m. on Fridays, 5 p.m. in the States, right here on the fabulous Phoenix Radio. So, did I get the riddle?
0: No, but it's a really good show. You should tune in.
1: Okay, I will.
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It's a big, big thank you to Rachel for the last 2 hours in the wine bar. But now, on a Friday night, time to open up the shack for some great nostalgia with me, your good old-fashioned chicken, Harry Mason.

We've moved all the rubbish away from that hole in the wall as usual, so that you could come along and join me for some great sounds from the 1960s, 1950s, and even going back to the 1940s.

Oh, my, my, my. So wonderful to be back with you once again, folks. Good to be here. This is Phoenix Radio. It's Friday night. It's a chicken chat with me, your good old-fashioned chicken, Harry Mason. Emerald's here. Hello, Emerald. Good to have you. And so is Robin. Got your email, Robin. And it's good to have you here as well. Rachel and Sarah are here. And most importantly tonight, Melia and Rob Bender are here. It was their wedding anniversary, 21 years, I believe, yesterday. But they're celebrating with the rest of us, listeners, etc., to Phoenix Radio today. Melia, I want to dedicate this show to you two tonight for your wedding anniversary. Hope you're going to enjoy the sounds as we get things moving with Andy Williams.

Big one from way back in time in the 1950s from Andy Williams and Butterfly. And of course, we need to welcome Mrs. Chicken, who is also listening tonight somewhere in the house. Not quite sure where at this point in time, but she will be around somewhere and tuned in to Phoenix Radio to hear, hopefully, some good, good music. Let's continue now and continue for just a moment the Butterfly theme with the Hilltoppers.

Super Sound of the Hilltoppers on the Shack, and Poor Butterfly, and now Bobby Rydell. Butterfly, baby.

telling us all about his butterfly baby there, Bobby Rydell. And we've also had an email tonight from Mr. Christopher Maddox from Brewery, Maine. He'll be listening via the Mixcloud link later. Welcome, Chris. When you do get to listen, it'll be good to have you. 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And it will also be extremely helpful if you'll include your name in the message.

Playing only the very best of wonderful golden oldies on a Friday night. You got the chicken on Phoenix Radio with Bob Linder and Elusive Butterfly. And after, in the second half hour of the show, rather, we're going to be taking it nice and easy. We'll have some requests to play and also lots more music taking us up to the top of the hour when it will be time for Glenn Miller once again. And in the last half hour of the show, we will take you way, way back in time to the 1940s. In the meantime, it's Rock and Roll Radio with Bobby Darin.

Big one there from Billy Fury and Cross My Heart. And before that, a big rock and roll classic from Bobby Darin and The Multiplication. Yes, indeed. If you've just joined us, welcome to the show. And the hits just keep on a-coming with this classic.

Super classic there from Connie Francis and I'll Get By. Now then, let me ask you a little question, if I may. Don't ask many questions, because the trouble is, if I ask a question, I need to know the answer, and that doesn't always happen. I've only got a chicken brain. You do understand that, don't you? But I want to ask you a question. Have you travelled on any trains lately? Well, if you haven't, you got to tune in to Rhonda, 10 o'clock UK time tonight on Phoenix Radio, because her theme in What Will It Be is all about trains. So, if you want to get aboard a train and do a little bit of travelling, get on board with Rhonda, 10 o'clock UK time tonight, right here on Phoenix Radio. Now, after the break that's coming up soon, we're going to take it nice and easy. And taking us up to that break, you got to Leave My Woman Alone, say the Everly Brothers.

0: I'm Martin Miles, and I'm here to tell you about my show on the one and only Phoenix Radio. 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
1: 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I hope to see you there.

If you wanted a wonderful start to the second half hour of a show, you couldn't find a better one with that. A very young Shirley Bassey there, and Reach for the Stars. We're in to the nice and easy spot now on the show, and we've got two more wonderful love songs for your listening pleasure, like this one from the wonderful and great K-Star.

The moral of that particular song is if you love someone, let it happen, because there's no better place to be than being loved by someone and return that love as well as you receiving it. Wonderful, wonderful K-Star there, and If You Love Me. And now, last but by no means least in this little spot, Debbie Reynolds and Tammy.

That is one of those songs that I would never talk over the end of. That's wonderful violin at the end of that song from Debbie Reynolds and Tammy. Those were our three love songs in the spot. There will be other love songs coming up throughout the show. And if you're into that kind of music and it's your first time listening to the show, come back again. Keep me company and I'll play you lots and lots of wonderful love songs from the early 1960s and 1950s. And now it's request time. Hello, Robin. You nearly got me this week, didn't you? Yes, you did indeed. Not with this one, but with the one that follows it. First of all, for you, Robin, Petula Clark.

She's turning round a lot of different corners, isn't she? Requested by Robin, Petula Clark, and Round Every Corner. And Patsy Graham's here. Hello, Patsy. Good to have you. Glad you could join us. Hope you're going to enjoy some of the sounds that we have between now and 10 o'clock, when it will be Rhonda with What Will It Be. In the meantime, back to Robin's request. Now, this second one is by the Coasters. And I've got a whole pile of Coasters music here, but I didn't have this one. Absolutely not. I couldn't find it anywhere. But I'll tell you what, Robin, in the end, this one came to hand. And I'm so glad it did.

Requested by Robin and nearly bamboozling the chicken with that one. What about us? I've got to say, Robin, I'd never heard that coaster song before until I played it when I managed to get hold of it to put in a track list for tonight's show. Great record, Robin. Glad you chose it. Thank you so much once again. Look forward to hearing from you with more challenges in the future. Now then, back to Chris Maddox, who, as I've already mentioned, sent me an email to say he'd be listening to the show. He also asked me for this song from the Four Preps.

big man from the four preps. Unfortunately, Mr. Maddox, and I'll tell you, Chris, because you'll be listening later. You typed in there, big band, B-A-N-D. It's not, it's big man, sir. But never mind about all of that. Great request, wonderful tune, as we continue with Tony Bellis.

We're rolling back time on a Friday night right here on Phoenix Radio with the Aquatones and You. And now, here's a song that I have to be careful to make sure that I play the original version, because Mrs. Chicken is all ears. And if I don't play the original version, well, of any song I play on here, but certainly this would be one she could well pick me up on if I didn't. Oh, my. Here's Tab Hunter.

Tab Hunter and Young Love. And that was the original mono version, as released originally on a 78 RPM record way back in the 1950s. There is also a stereo version of that song, but I don't play that one because it's not the original and it doesn't sound quite the same, or maybe even quite as good.

pop classic from way back in time in the 1950s, and Marty Robbins there, and a white port sports coat, and a pink carnation. Well, what about that? We're almost at the end of the first hour of the show already. Hope it's coming over to you loud and clear, and that you're enjoying the sounds that we have for you. We'll take you out of the first hour with this classic from Elvis Presley, and after the break, it'll be time for Glenn Miller.

It's Rock and Roll Radio on a Friday night with Elvis Presley and Too Much. We've got lots more coming up in the second hour of the show, right after these.

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Into the second hour of the show we go with the Glenn Miller Army Air Force Band from World War II, I Love You and Going My Way. And that Going My Way nearly didn't go anybody's way because I didn't actually think it was going to play. Still, never mind. It did in the end, didn't it? And that is the main thing. If you've just joined us, welcome to the show. Good to have you here because now we're playing for Emerald and it's Perry Como.

Now, there's a Perry Como tune that doesn't get played very often on the radio. Moon Talk, thank you so much, Emerald, for choosing that one, and I hope you enjoyed it as well. You wanted another Perry Como song, but I haven't been able to find that one as yet. I will try to find it, and if I do, we'll play it next week for you in the shack. In the meantime, John D. Loudermilk.

John G. Loudermilk there and Language of Love. And now, Donnie and the Dreamers and this one.

Spinning the vinyl in the shack there with Donnie and the Dreamers and Count Every Star. Now then, I wonder how many of you can remember the old portable radios that you used to get way back in time in the 1950s. They were driven by valves as opposed to other things that have come since. And they needed two batteries, usually a 90-volt battery and either a 1.5-volt or 7.5-volt battery to run them. All that changed, though, with the advent of the transistor. And the reason I'm telling you all this, because Freddie Cannon is going to sing all about his transistor.

Freddie Cannon there and Transistor Sister. And just to finish off that little bit of nonsense, when we got the transistor radios, there were two things about them. Firstly, they could be a lot smaller. And secondly, they only needed

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0: Super rock and roll love song there from Raul Donna. 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
0: Up and coming at the bottom of the hour. We'll be taking you back to the 1940s. And don't forget, Rhonda's up and coming at the top of the hour. In the meantime, you've got the chicken right here on Phoenix Radio.

Linda Scott there, and Starlight, Starbright, which nearly brings us into the last half hour of the show, but not quite. We've got a tune from Bobby Bland up and coming, and it's called I Pity the Fool. Was he talking about the chicken? Very likely, but never mind, eh? We'll get by, won't we? As long as we have each other. And that's nearly the words of a song, isn't it? In the meantime, Bobby Bland taking us up to... I've just had an email there from Mrs. Christine Mason asking for a song, and we will find that whilst we're playing the 1940s. In the meantime, Bobby Bland, I Pity the Fool, taking us up to the break, and then we do indeed go back to the 1940s.

Something a little bit different there from Bobby Bland and I Pity the Fool. You got the chicken. You got the 40s coming up next.

0: 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Than Zarimba, host of the Charter Flight, which can be heard on the Phoenix Radio, 6 p.m. in the UK, 1 p.m. here in the East Coast of the United States. 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

Back to the 1940s we go with the Tommy Dorsey Orchestra and a very young Frank Sinatra, not very far beyond the start of his career, and Everything Happens to Me. And Rhonda's loving that tune. Well done, Rhonda. I'm so glad you do. Now then, continuing with the 40s and the music makers with the Harry James Orchestra.

back to the 1940s once again with an orchestra led by that wonderful trumpeter Harry James and music makers. And last, but by no means least, we've heard from Tommy Dorsey's orchestra, now his brother Jimmy, and Time Was.

darling. We had fun on the schoolyard swings. We exchanged graduation rings one lovely yesterday.

taking us into the last 20 minutes of the show. The Jimmy Dorsey Orchestra there, and Time Was. And we'll have more from the 1940s next week. Now then, I've had an email from Chris Mason, my wife, who has requested a particular Nat King Cole song. Now, she knows, and I know, how special that this song is to me, because way back in time when the song came out, my mother used to think that I had a voice worth listening to. And I used to enter a lot of singing competitions. And to be fair, I don't know how, but I managed to win one or two of them. But I wouldn't want to sing tonight, folks. It wouldn't sound quite the same. But anyway, this was one of the songs that my mother used to like me to sing. And Chris moved heaven and earth to get hold of a recording of this show for me quite some time ago now. She eventually found it, and I was then, and always have been since, eternally grateful to her for doing that. So, Chris, for you and for me, indeed for both of us on this Friday night, Nat King.

That brings back so many wonderful memories, as music tends to from time to time, doesn't it? And I want to thank you, Chris, for choosing that. You've made my night, enabling me to play that song. And I know I could have played it anyway, but you've chosen it, and that makes it even better. Ladies and gentlemen, Nat King Cole and Mother Nature and Father Time. As we almost arrive to the last 15 minutes of the show, Rhonda will be up and coming at the top of the hour. But for now, Dee Clark.

Johnny Mathis and someone. And don't forget, we're less than 20 minutes before we can get aboard the train with Rhonda. She'll be here with you at the top of the hour with 2 hours of great music and chat. And the theme is, of course, trains. And now, how do you feel like doing a little bit of jumping round the table with some rock and roll taking us up to Rhonda? You've got it.

Rick Nelson and A Little Too Much, and then Conway Twitty and his rock and roll version of Mona Lisa. And now let's squeeze a little bit of Johnny Ray in, shall we?

I'll never fall in love again, says Johnny Ray. It's been wonderful tonight for the last 2 hours to be with you, and I look forward to the pleasure of your company tomorrow morning at 10 UK, 5 Eastern, in 60s and 70s Saturday. In the meantime, come back next Friday and we'll do it all again. In the meantime, Rhonda's up and coming. Have a great night and a great weekend. See you tomorrow. Bye-bye now.

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1: And a pleasant good evening to all of you. It's sure good to be back with you. This is Rhonda, your host, for the next couple of hours with What Will It Be This Week? And this week, I have asked you to do part two of Trains with me. And we've got some good, good tunes. Next week, the theme is going to be all about By the Number. And the number has to be in the title of the tune. By the Number is it for next week. 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And if you'd like to send a text, make sure you put Phoenix as the first word and then your name, please. All right, let's see. Eva, hello, my friend. How are you? Eva has got two songs. And the first one is Runaway Train. And this is by Soul Asylum. And then she would like to hear, and I love the little way this works in, Train of Thought. And it is by Aha.

Interesting song. I like that one. Well, I would like to wish Malia and Rob a happy 25th anniversary. Their anniversary was yesterday, but they plan to celebrate it all weekend. At least I think they ought to do that. It's only Friday, so they should be able to celebrate it for another couple of days, right? Anyway, I'd like to wish them a very happy anniversary. I love those guys. Well, Malia has a couple of tunes that she would love to hear, and this first one is from a new person. This song came out, well, it's been out for, about 3 weeks, but it didn't hit my end of things until last week. And the name of it is I Like Train Songs, and this is by Billy Strings. And then she would like to hear Freight Train Boogie, and that is by Doc Watson.

I'll tell you what, did you pay attention to the fiddles, to the guitars? Oh my word, what wonderful instrumentation. And you can't do any better than that song and Doc Watson right here.

Well, I'll tell you what, I have to play this one here too because it just goes so well. And this is the Eagles and Train Leaves Here This Morning.

Okay, Malia, you slide that one with your guitar, would you? Okay. I several times have asked you to keep Terry from Tucson on your prayer heart. She's been very, very ill. She is home, but she is not doing well. But she did make a couple of requests, and Terry, it sure is good to have you. You are in my prayers, and I sure hope that you are feeling somewhat better. Terry would like to hear Backup Train by Al Green, and she would like to hear Midnight Train by the Monkees.

0: 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Than Zarimba, host of the Charter Flight, which can be heard on the Phoenix Radio, 6 p.m. in the U.K., 1 p.m. here in the East Coast of the United States. 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

I'll tell you what, Early Doors is a show that I do not miss. I don't think I've missed any of those shows since it came on. That just has to be one of my most favorite shows. I love them all, but I'll tell you what, on Sunday morning, I love Early Doors. Okay. Hello, Lenore. How are you? Lenore had such a headache yesterday. I hope you are better today. She would like to hear Riding the Midnight Train by Doc Watson. Oh, yeah. And Old Train by Seldom Seen.

0: Isn't that a good song? Well, Robin has got a couple of tunes. She'd like to hear Marrakesh Express, and that is by Crosby, Stills, Nash and Young. And then she would like to hear Trains Keep on Moving, and this is by the Fifth Dimension.
1: Hoopah, I'm a hoopah, I'm a goosh goosh.

Well, before I get to Rosemary's two songs, I'm going to put another one in that just really goes well with this wonderful theme. And it is Jim Reeves and Waiting for a Train.

Love that tune. I'll tell you what, there are so many good train tunes. I think when I started this show a couple weeks ago, I had 146 songs on my list, you know? Yep. Malia and I decided that we are in love with trains. Well, Rosemary, hello to you. Rosemary would like to hear My Baby Thinks He's a Train by Roseanne Cash. And then Johnny Cash and the Orange Blossom Special. I think he does the best version of that song. He just does a nice job.

Well, I'll tell you what, Tony has picked two of my favorite people, and I really like these songs. When the Trains Come In by Charley Pride, and one of my most favorite Tom T. Hall songs, and you know how I am about Tom T. Hall, I miss a lot of trains. Well, since I'm going to play a couple of country songs, I'm just going to give you a little reminder. If you've a mind to, tomorrow is the Country Corner Cafe, and I'm going to be talking about John Anderson tomorrow. Next week, I will be talking about Kris Kristofferson, and tomorrow, John Anderson. So if you like knowing about people and hearing the songs they did, please join me.

0: Oh man, aren't those songs wonderful? I'll tell you what. Gee, I just, you guys have done such a wonderful job picking out these songs, and you pick out the ones that I go, oh man, that's one of my favorites. Oh man, that's one of my favorites. Well, I thought I would remind you about the theme for next week. The theme is by the number. Let's see, what example could I give you? In the year 2525, I don't care for that song. But anyway, that's what I'm talking about. By the number. And the number does need to be in the title of the song. So, if you really want to use 2525, I can handle playing it. That is okay. All right, I will be right back after these words.
1: 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I'm Amanda, and I'm here to tell you about my Sunday show called Such a Good Feeling. In this show, I'll be playing loads of music from the 80s and the 90s, a few more modern songs, and also some older songs from the 60s and the 70s. 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
2: 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I will have all sorts of Motown for you, from the classic to even today. Artists from the Four Tops, Temptations, Supremes, Jackson 5, solo artists like Lionel Richie, Rick James, DeBarge. We'll also cover more modern artists occasionally, such as Boyz II Men, Erykah Badu, New Edition, and we'll also explore from time to time artists who have covered Motown over the years. If it's Motown, I'm going to cover it on the Motown Show. In addition to the music, I will also give you information about various artists and what the label was up to during various times. The show is pre-recorded, but that does not mean you cannot send in requests, and I will give out contact information on the air. Every once in a while, I will also have a Motown-related theme as well, so you never know what you're going to hear. So that's the Motown Show with me, Herbie Allen, every Sunday from 9 to 10 p.m. UK time, 4 to 5 p.m. US Eastern, right here on the Phoenix Radio.

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1: Okay, I believe I'm giving out the right information. You know, I'm never home on Sundays, but I think I'm going to be telling you this right. In the UK, at 3 p.m., which would make it 10, yeah, it would make it 10 o'clock U.S. Eastern, 9 o'clock if you are like Lenore and me and, you know, and 7 o'clock if you are Terry from Tucson, I believe, in the morning. Anyway, Terry will be talking about the new schedule change that will be coming up on Monday. So, you know, if you'd like to tune in, you can learn what the new schedule is going to be. The schedule changes approximately every 13 weeks. And he will be going over those changes. And, you know, it's just a good show to listen to. Anyway, it's Tea Time at Terry's with Terry Clasper. Okay, Lois. Again, Lois has picked out some of my favorite tunes, and that's what I said every time I say these. You know, I go, man, I really like that one. That's one of my favorite ones. Anyway, she would like to hear Hobo Bill's Last Ride, and she wants the Boxcar Willie version, and then Who Stole That Train? Ray Price.

I like that. Well, I want to play you Hank Snow's version of Hobo Bill's Last Ride and just compare the difference for you.

mighty long time we've rambled, Jack, with the luck of men that roam, with the back door steps for a dining room and a boxcar for a home. We dodged the bulls on the eastern round and the cops on the Chesapeake. We traveled the Leadville narrow gauge in the days of Cripple Creek. We drifted down through sunny Cal on the rails of the old SP. And of all you had through good and bad, a half always belonged to me. You made me promise to you, Jack, if I lived and you cashed in, to take you back to the old churchyard and bury you there with your kin. You seemed to know I would keep my word, for you said that I was white. Well, I'm keeping my promise to you, pal, 'cause I'm taking you home tonight. I hadn't the money to send you there, so I'm taking you back on the fly. It's the decent way for a beau to go home to the by and by. I knew that fever had you, Jack, and that doctor just wouldn't come. He was too busy treating the wealthy.

0: Very, very different, isn't it?
1: Mail.
0: Okay. Let's see. Chris would like to hear Midnight Train to Georgia by Gladys Knight and the Pips, and he would like to hear Freight Train by Alan Jackson.

Well, that's one of the things I've never wanted to be. I love to ride on them, but I've never wanted to be a freight train. Oh, well, you never know. Okay, Harry Nilsson did a song that is just an excellent song. And the song is, Nobody Cares About the Railroads Anymore.

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Well, here is Tommy Collins' version of Rick of the Old 97.

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1: 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That's 11 a.m. and 2 p.m. on the East Coast of America. It will include great music, some features, and of course, it's Terry, so lots of great chat. I'll be there. Hope to see you there too, round Terry's tea table, for tea time at Terry's, right here on Phoenix Radio.
2: Okay, so I was wrong about that. It is 11 to us, you guys that live in the East, and 10 o'clock to people like me who's never here. But make sure you stay tuned for Tea Time at Terry's. If you want to know what's going on the schedule, it is a good place to get that information and to hear a great, great show. Well, I have got to play another Jim Reeves tune, and this one is a railroad bum.

All right, that is a good tune. Well, so is this one. Johnny Rivers and Last Train to Memphis.

You know, I moved to Indiana in December of 2008. And when I moved here, trains came by probably four times a day. And then it started becoming two times a day. And I could go to Evansville and catch a train to Missouri or several other places. Now there are no more trains. There used to be a lot of grain trains, plastics, all those things. And now there are no trains that come through here anymore. Merle Haggard is going to talk about that. And the song is called No More Trains to Ride.

The thought that inspired me to write this next song in some ways may seem premature, the title being simply No More Trains to Ride. Because if you really want to go to enough trouble, you can still hop a freight and make your way across the country. But stiffer penalties and trespassing laws upon railroad property will discourage most any young man from choosing this method of travel. Let's say, you know, like over hitchhiking. And if you'll examine closely the times in which we live, I think maybe you'll agree that this song may not be quite so premature after.

Well, you guys might be surprised that I play this next song because you might think it is a Christmas song, and it doesn't really say that anywhere. But I am going to play Roger Miller and Old Toy Trains.

Well, I love that song. There's a lot of songs that, gee, I could do another couple of hours, but you know how it goes. Anyway, here is the Kingston Trio and Hobo's Lullaby. Hewitt and Malia and I have been talking about riding trains, and Malia said there really are none in Canada. We sure don't have any. And I don't believe Utah, and that's where I'm from, haven't been there for a long time, but I don't think they have trains anymore either. And Hewitt said he loves riding trains. I can see that because that's what I'd love to be doing. As far as I'm concerned, that is the best form of transportation.

Well, I like this next song, and boy, is it ever a true story. It is by Porter Wagoner, and it is called Life Rides the Train.

Well, I like what Boxcar Willie does, and he did a song called Train Medley, and I've just got to play that one.

I'm going to close with plastic trains, paper planes, and I would like to thank you all for being here, and I'd love to see you next week. And remember, it will be all about numbers.

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